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Hey, it's A-Rod broadcasting live in the Farmers Pride, U.S. 92 studios. 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

mornings on US 92. Tune in to Becca and Billy every weekday morning for the $1,000 minute with Cornhusker Auto and Cornhusker Nissan. If you

Zach Brown Band performed at Fenway Park in Boston last Sunday night, and he surprised everyone in the crowd with a free cruise for two. That's more than 37,000 fans. Riley Green, U.S.

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0: 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When severe weather strikes, US 92 strikes first.
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8: 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Low of 66 tonight, tomorrow sunny, high of 88, and on Saturday partly cloudy with a high of 85. Right now 80, downtown Norfolk. 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

0: This is U.S. 92. Oh, Lord, when it rains, it pours. Nice. She said, here's your one chance, fancy, don't let me down. Red Dirt.
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0: Jason Aldean on US 92. So a clothing company recently announced a shirt that can supposedly remain odor-free for more than a month while wearing it every day. 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
2: As we get into our 40s and 50s and 60s, that tunnel, that space, starts to accumulate wear and tear. 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
6: 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Low of 66 tonight for your fantastic Friday. Sunny, high of 88. And for Mimosa Fest on Saturday, going to be a gorgeous Saturday. Partly cloudy with a high of 85. Right now, 78, downtown Norfolk.
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1: Sprouts is going on tomorrow morning at 10 at the Elkhorn Valley Museum here in Norfolk, 515 Queen City Boulevard. 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

A source claims that Travis Kelce has been talking about making a country album for months. They say when he sang a duet with his now wife Taylor Swift at their wedding, it was a test run. Luke Bryan, U.S.

0: There's only one choice for country in Tiger Town. 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

0: Josh Abbott Band on Northeast Nebraska Country, US 92. So we invite you to know your neighbor. Ever wonder who's behind that local business sign? 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
0: 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Low of 66 tonight, tomorrow sunny, high of 88, and for Mimosa Fest Saturday, partly cloudy with a high of 85. Right now, 74, downtown Norfolk.
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We're in a long stretch of commercial-free country on this Thursday night. On the way, T-Bird, Stella Lefty. Right now, Parker McCollum, US 92.

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0: Stella Lefty on Northeast Nebraska Country US 92. So this upcoming Saturday, it's finally Mimosa Fest. It's a full day of live music on the street, food trucks, beer garden, and mimosas. Kicks off at 11 in the morning and goes till 9. 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
4: 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Low of 66 tonight for your fantastic Friday. Sunny, high of 88. And for Mimosa Fest on Saturday, partly cloudy with a high of 85. Right now, 71 downtown Norfolk.
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3: 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Low of 66 tonight, tomorrow sunny. High of 88 and Saturday partly cloudy with a high near 85. Right now 70 downtown Norfolk.
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0: What country am I in?
1: 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It's 5 o'clock somewhere.
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1: Everybody got a small town anthem. Everybody been through a little. 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
1: I'm pleased to be joined today on Faith Health Inside Look by Dr. David Kalaney with General Surgery. And today we're going to talk about the gallbladder, which is a small organ that could cause significant pain and digestive issues. So is there a maintenance regimen that you can get on for a healthy gallbladder?
2: So the studies show that if you maintain a low-fat diet, or at least limit the amount of fat, that will decrease the chance that your gallbladder will form stones, and it will also decrease the rate, in most cases, of your gallbladder getting burnt out over your lifetime.
1: You know, like so many things, so much of it comes back to a proper diet and taking care of your body on a daily basis.
2: Absolutely. Yeah. That's the most important thing, I think, when it comes to your health. What we put in our bodies have big effects on us.
1: Yeah. Well, thank you so much for being here today. We appreciate it.
2: Absolutely. Happy to be here.
1: Good. And that's Faith Health Inside Look.
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4: 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Overnight low of 66 tonight, Friday sunny, high of 88, and Saturday partly cloudy with a high of 85.
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6: 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Overnight low of 66 tonight, Friday sunny, high of 88, and on Saturday partly cloudy with a high of 85.
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7: 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Overnight low of 66 tonight, Friday sunny, high of 88, and on Saturday partly cloudy with a high of 85.
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1: I'm pleased to be joined today on Faith Health Inside Look by Dr. David Kalaney with General Surgery. And today we're going to talk about the gallbladder, which is a small organ that could cause significant pain and digestive issues. So is there a maintenance regimen that you can get on for a healthy gallbladder?
2: So the studies show that if you maintain a low-fat diet, or at least limit the amount of fat, that will decrease the chance that your gallbladder will form stones, and it will also decrease the rate in most cases of your gallbladder getting burnt out over your lifetime.
1: You know, like so many things, it so much of it comes back to a proper diet and taking care of your body on a daily basis.
2: Absolutely. That's the most important thing, I think, when it comes to your health. What we put in our bodies have big effects on us.
1: Yeah. Well, thank you so much for being here today. We appreciate it.
2: Absolutely. Happy to be here.
1: Good. And that's Faith Health Inside Look.
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4: 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For your fantastic Friday, sunny, high of 88. Tonight, low of 58. And for Mimosa Fest on Saturday, partly cloudy with a high of 85.
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0: Just so you know, me and Casey Musgraves are real close. Yeah, as a matter of fact, the judge just cut the restraining order distance to 5 miles.
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9: 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For your fantastic Friday, sunny, high of 88. Tonight, low of 58. And for Mimosa Fest on Saturday, partly cloudy with a high of 85.
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11: Good morning. One group in Norfolk is helping new teachers gain their footing in the community. Northeast Nebraska Growing Together started the new teacher welcome mixer in 2022 thanks to a Norfolk Public Schools initiative to recruit young teachers. It has since expanded to include private schools and local colleges. Organizer Angie Stanger says when new teachers enter the community, it's important to give them support and make them feel welcome.
12: I just want them to feel supported and know that in a community that we know how important education is. We know, we're so glad that they're taking care of our kids and helping us educate our kids, but we want them to be a part of Norfolk.
11: The event was hosted by the Norfolk Chamber of Commerce, and local businesses provided a variety of items for attendees to take home. A Northeast Nebraska town is moving forward on e-bike and scooter regulations. The Columbus City Council is considering an ordinance to update city code for electric scooters, e-bikes, and other personal transportation devices. The measure passed its first reading unanimously. One proposal would ban riders from using those devices on streets with speed limits over 25 miles per hour. The discussion comes forward after safety concerns throughout the state, including a fatal e-scooter crash involving a child in Bennington last month. City leaders say the ordinance is intended to promote safer operation and clearer rules. 92 Nebraska cases of cyclospora have been linked to a nationwide outbreak under investigation, according to the Nebraska Department of Health and Human Services. State health officials said Nebraska has reported 218 confirmed cases this year, although not all are connected to the multi-state outbreak. Of those cases, 191 were acquired in the United States. The Center for Disease Control and Prevention, the U.S. Food and Drug Administration, and state health officials are investigating a possible link to a recalled iceberg lettuce. On July 17, Taylor Farms New Mexico recalled certain iceberg lettuce products sourced in central Mexico. The CDC advises consumers not to eat the recalled lettuce and to throw it away or return it to the place of purchase. You can find more of today's news online at newschannelnebraska.com. From the NCN Newsroom, I'm Brandon Shanahan.
10: And it's Becca and Billy. Good morning, Becca.
13: Good morning,
10: Happy
13: Billy.
10: Friday.
13: It's Friday.
10: Finally. Man, day closer to Mimosa Fest.
13: Exhausted. We got to reboot before tomorrow.
10: Right. You're going to need to take a nap. Just like
13: I'm going to need to go to bed early tonight.
10: Yeah.
13: Sleep in a little bit.
10: Yeah. Yeah, you need to get some rest.
13: Gear up. It's going to be an exciting day. Yeah. Oh, I don't know if I can go to bed early. I just saw it's International Beer Day. It's International Beer Day? What the?
10: Yeah. So you're.
13: Oh, no, tomorrow is. Tomorrow is. Okay, then I can go to bed early. No problem.
10: Don't have any excuse now.
13: You heard it here,
10: now.
13: Folks. There will be beer at Mimosa Fest.
10: Yep.
13: If you're not celebrating the holiday, what are you doing?
10: There'll be domestic. There'll be some specialty brews. There'll be NAs, if that's what you want to go with. There'll be mimosas, too. We'll talk about Mimosa Fest, of course, this morning. We've got tickets for you to give away. We'll give you details
13: 5
10: later.
13: 5 tickets to give away.
10: Yeah, it's going to be a great time. Lots of fun, lots of great people. You know, if you're outside right now, we got a little fog in some spots out there. That fog is kind of high. It still hasn't come down to the ground in some spots. Others it has. It's a little thick this morning.
13: And, there's a slight chance of thunderstorms and showers.
10: Yes, there is.
13: This morning up until about 8. So just a couple hours, might see some rain, hopefully. We'll see. It's only a 20% chance. Mm-hmm. But otherwise, sunny skies today. It's a high of 89. Tonight, clear skies, low of 61. There's a chance of showers. Before noon. So maybe in the morning, 30% chance on Saturday. But otherwise, it's going to be sunny. And it's dropped a little bit. 89.
10: Yeah,
13: that's what we're looking at.
10: Gorgeous.
13: That's going to be perfect.
10: Yeah.
13: And there is another chance of thunderstorms tomorrow overnight. Mostly sunny throughout the day on Sunday, getting to 92.
10: Yeah.
13: And then another chance of thunderstorms Sunday overnight.
10: A little sticky out there right now. Probably
13: it
10: best
13: is.
10: Describes it.
13: It's a little dewy.
10: Yeah. So if you're going out, just note that it's kind of eh. And again, a little fog. So make sure you're driving out there with caution.
13: Did you hear what happened yesterday morning?
10: No.
13: Poor Lighty Joe, one of our sales reps. Her cows got out in the fog.
10: Oh, my God.
13: In the fog.
10: Of course, that's what it would happen.
13: I was like, in the dense fog advisory, that's when, so she had a day yesterday. Shout out to Lighty Joe, all of our cattle producers, beef producers.
10: That would be the worst.
13: Watch out in the fog today.
10: Oh my goodness. Yeah, of course, that, you know, it's certain things happen at certain times, like you wish they wouldn't at that moment. That's one of the things you wish wouldn't happen in a dense fog advisory.
13: Yeah, no
10: cows
13: kidding.
10: Getting out. Yeah. Speck and Billy, US 92.

Some diners say no to kids, but dogs are welcome in restaurants. What? Is this right? Is this okay with you? We'll go over it next. Beck and Billy, USA.

0: Beck and Billy, US 92, got a new poll out there. And it's the survey, it shows limiting kids or having adult-only dining is a possibility. Yeah, a lot of people are in favor. People are most in favor of restricting kids in restaurants in late evening settings. I can kind of get that, depending on the restaurant, I guess. Designated adults-only sections, nearly half are in favor of that. Alcohol-focused venues.
1: A bar.
0: Yeah, almost half are in favor of that. A lot of younger people, I think, are in this poll. Younger diners are the ones that support the idea most, including 84% of Gen Z.
1: Yeah, we're not ready for children.
0: Yeah.
1: We don't want them near us.
0: Gen Z millennials say they want adults-only areas in restaurants, and I can see that just because of the lifestyle. Again, like you kind of pointed out, maybe not ready for kids, or you're okay with kids, but you kind of are doing your thing, you know? Maybe. It's not that
1: I have some thoughts on this, but I don't know. I feel like kids should have the right to exist in any space.
0: Right.
1: Like, they're kids.
0: Yeah.
1: I don't know. Like, I'm not upset when there's a kid in a restaurant next to me.
0: Mm-hmm.
1: When they're throwing stuff, screaming and crying like a newborn baby, I kind of get annoyed.
0: Yeah.
1: Because I'm paying for the experience to be dining somewhere.
0: Yeah.
1: And it's ruined. But I don't want to be that person that's like, no kids allowed.
0: Yeah.
1: But some people are that way about weddings.
0: Sure. Yeah.
1: Receptions.
0: Yeah.
1: They say kids are not allowed at the reception.
0: Or kids aren't allowed, period, at the wedding even.
1: Yeah.
0: Yeah.
1: I've been to a few that are like that.
0: I've heard of those. I don't remember if I've been to one or not. There are some weddings that say only those that are invited to show up because of, you know, maybe limited, you know.
1: It's not so-and-so and family.
0: Yeah.
1: It's just the couple.
0: Yeah.
1: Sometimes it limits the head count.
0: Yeah. Because they've only counted on so much food, so to speak.
1: Mm-hmm.
0: You know, so some people do that sometimes.
1: Or just venue space.
0: Yeah.
1: Kids take up a lot of space. They need time space to move around, play.
0: Yeah, what if some people have three or four kids? You know, that's three
1: what
0: or four seats at a table.
1: That must be. Goodness.
0: But, yeah, you know, there are some people in favor of restricting kids in restaurants. Certain times, adults-only sections.
1: I can understand, maybe after 7.
0: Mm-hmm.
1: Adult dining only. But you're going to lose out on a lot of business.
0: Yeah. Because there's some people, we didn't go for supper till about 7 o'clock last night.
1: Yeah.
0: And there was a couple of groups that came in with children after we were there. Sometimes they, for whatever reason, don't get out to eat till later.
1: You said supper?
0: Yeah.
1: I haven't heard that word in a long time. I don't think I've said that word in a long time. I say dinner.
0: Yeah.
1: You want to go for dinner?
0: I say that sometimes, too. Yeah. Breakfast, lunch, dinner.
1: Yeah.
0: I'll go that order. Gen Z diners, by the way, are the ones that support this most, where it's limiting kids, having adults-only sections. That's 64% here officially in the survey. 35% of baby boomers, older crowds, was it
1: 64.
0: Yeah, on up, roughly those. So, I mean, to me, it doesn't matter. I guess because, you know, I had kids and I went through the whole gamut of stuff with kids. And we had boys and it was 4 boys. And that's like hell on wheels type thing, no matter where you go.
1: I can't believe he survived that.
0: Especially when they were younger. And
1: are they all close in age?
0: No. The two oldest, my stepsons, they were, they're only a couple years apart. And then my blood children, they're only a couple years apart, too.
1: But what's the age gap between the two?
0: The youngest of the stepsons,
1: doing the math.
0: Yeah, hang on.
1: Figure out the math.
0: 89. So he's 5 years older than my oldest
1: blood son. That's not bad.
0: Yeah.
1: I'm sitting here with a 12-year age gap
0: yeah.
1: between siblings.
0: It's 89. Because I was like, didn't you
1: make them watch the other kids?
0: Five, six-year age gap. But still, it's not horrible.
1: Because when you got, I don't understand how families can operate. Kudos to you. Shout out to you. When you have like four kids all under like five.
0: Yeah. That's rough.
1: Under six or seven.
0: It's a hard go right there.
1: I can't imagine that.
0: Yeah. And some, you can see in the beginning when they're having it, when they find out they're pregnant, they're like, you can see like the fear in their face sometimes.
1: But some of them want them close in age.
0: Oh, yeah. That,
1: because
0: the other side
1: then
0: of
1: it's boom,
0: coin.
1: Boom,
0: yeah.
1: Boom, done.
0: But sometimes, you know, if they have that fear in their face and then it happens, they figure out how to make it work. And it's like, oh, we got this. We already had one kid. Yeah, this is, we got this. We can figure this out. No big deal.
1: I don't know how my mother had the momentum to raise us the way we did. Mm-hmm. Because five kids. Mm-hmm. Oldest is 40. I'm the youngest at 23. Like, she was dealing with young kids, starting from scratch, over and over and over for decades. That poor woman.
0: Right?
1: She's got to take a lot of energy.
0: She put up with a lot. And girls.
1: And then by the time it came to me, almost all girls.
0: Yeah.
1: I could never do it.
0: Did your parents ever shy away of going to places because of having kids?
1: Well, we had so many. You know what it costs to take that many kids out to eat?
0: Right. But say if it even was a couple of you hanging out, maybe you and your brother.
1: My mother and father.
0: Yeah.
1: We behave.
0: Right, for sure.
1: For most, I want to say, like, I don't ever remember getting in trouble a lot.
0: Yeah.
1: Like, yeah, we were kids, like, in the beginning. You got to teach them discipline, they don't know.
0: Right.
1: But if we didn't behave, like.
0: Yeah. My kids will tell that same story.
1: I remember one time my brother and I were jacking around in the pew at church. We got really, I don't know what. And usually, like, we behave because mom's scary.
0: Yeah.
1: When you're young, like, your parents are scary. You behave. They look at you a certain way and you snap out of it. But my brother and I were in some mood where we were just like.
0: Rebels without a cause.
1: We're trouble.
0: Yeah.
1: We came home from church, and that was the last time we ever misbehaved in church.
0: Ah.
1: I still remember it in my brain, and I was like 6 years old.
0: Right.
1: Still lives there.
0: Yeah.
1: Sometimes when like I hear my name said a certain way, it like triggers something in me. When someone hollers it like up a stairwell and it like echoes my name, I'm like,
0: I can't wait till I'm around you when that moment hits sometime and you just kind of like freeze.
1: That's why, like, when people call me Rebecca, because that's my real name, I go, what do you need? What's up?
0: Right. So what do you think, people? What do you think with kids in restaurants? Are you in favor of, are you okay with it?
1: I think if the kids behave, it's fine. But can you do that screening before they come in? Answer these series of questions before we allow your children to dine with us.
0: Are you okay with the little kids being there that can have
1: babies
0: fits,
1: are fine
0: moments?
1: If they don't cry.
0: What? There you go.
1: They just
0: designated
1: just
0: adults
1: there.
0: Only sections. Would you rather have that?
1: It's like bringing back the smoking section in restaurants.
0: Right.
1: Instead of smoking area.
0: Yeah.
1: It's a children area.
0: Yeah. Maybe you want to go that route, too. What about animals? What do you say with dogs as opposed to children? Would you be okay with dogs?
1: I'm allergic. But I feel like I'm allergic to children, too. So I don't know.
0: Yeah, a lot of people support dog-friendly restaurants. 29% in favor of dogs staying outside. 16% again allow them inside. They say it's okay. I don't mind dogs wherever. It doesn't matter.
1: Yeah, but as a server, someone who is a server, that sounds like a nightmare.
0: There could be complications.
1: What if they have an accident?
0: Right.
1: What if they're barking? What if their leash trips me?
0: Right. I was going to say, what if they get out there and kind of ram around your legs as you're trying to serve the food? What happens
1: there? It really
0: there?
1: Depends on the atmosphere and the layout of your restaurant.
0: If it's a well-behaved animal. Again, we're pretty easygoing people, so.
1: I took my hamster to eat one time.
0: Is this the one you killed?
1: Yeah.
0: You took it for his last supper?
1: No, it was its first supper. It was the day we got it. It's in its like little Petco little box.
0: Aww.
1: And it was cold. It was winter. So I was like, I don't want to leave her in the car. So we just put it in my sister's purse. We went to go eat. We're just eating at this fancy restaurant with a hamster in her purse.
0: Funny.
1: Yeah, that poor hamster.
0: What do you guys think? Dogs, are you okay with those in restaurants? Or what if the kids were there? Same restaurant, dogs or kids, which would you rather have? What about kids that might be a little unruly as compared to dogs? What do you think? Which would you rather have? Are you okay with dog-friendly restaurants, too? Would you rather have an adult-only section in a restaurant or a kids-only section in a restaurant? Something to think about. Where are you at in life with that? It's Beck and Billy, US 92.
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0: Beck and Billy, US 92. Oh, biggest day of your life is happening tomorrow. It's called really? Mimosa Fest.
1: How about biggest day of the year? We'll see if this one makes it the best Mimosa Fest so far. I really hope so.
0: It's going to be because I'm there. My wife's going to be there.
1: Because Billy's there is going to be the best Mimosa Fest.
0: No, I think something that I really like that was changed. Again, this is my first Mimosa Fest, and I'm so stoked, and so is my wife. We were finally able to have time at our lives right now that we are able to attend Mimosa Fest. And so we're going to be there. One thing I think is really good, this change, is the mimosas are in cans.
1: Mm-hmm.
0: You're going to get the perfect blend of all the ingredients right there. You're not going to have somebody putting too much of this in or not enough of that in. You're not going to have it in a keg where there's all kinds of
1: issues. I think it's just the lines. I can't wait for the lines to be.
0: Because other things could back it up, especially if you're making them fresh.
1: Oh, you got to switch out a keg, and it takes how long to haul the keg into the trailer. Switch it out. Plug it in. Wait for the.
0: I just think because the perfect blend is going to be there with the mimosas, that's the way to go is with
1: and
0: the can.
1: I got some messages last night from some listeners asking about ticket costs to get in. Mm-hmm. It's free. It's free.
0: Yeah.
1: Okay. I was surprised we had some messages. I'm like, it's free. It's free every year. You can come in.
0: Yeah.
1: If you want alcohol and those kind of things, that's going to cost you. But to attend the event, you don't need to go online and buy tickets.
0: No.
1: You don't need to have cash ready at the door to pay an entry fee. Completely free to attend. Come on in.
0: Make sure to bring your ID, though, if you want to drink.
1: Yeah, we will need that.
0: You got to have that.
1: I think that's common sense. I hope so.
0: Oh, you'd be surprised. There are some
1: even
0: people
1: if
0: out
1: you're
0: there,
1: 65, 70,
0: you've got to have
1: we'll
0: your
1: have
0: ID.
1: To have your ID.
0: Yeah, there are. I've been to concerts to where they ask for IDs, and the people are like, "Oh, I left it in the car. I don't have one with me."
1: Anytime I go anywhere, I make sure it's on me.
0: Oh,
1: also,
0: yeah.
1: I'm driving.
0: Right.
1: I hope you have it on you if you're driving.
0: Well, depending, you know, like if they've taken maybe like a metro or something, they've maybe taken a
1: bus or something. We're in Norfolk, Nebraska.
0: I've been to these cities, though, to where these people, I'm like, how do you not have your ID on you?
1: Also, I hate to say it, but my mind goes, what if, like, I'm in danger?
0: Yeah.
1: You know what I mean? Like, what if I die? And they gotta, like, identify the body. I don't know why I get morbid with it. I'm like, check the dental records or just have my ID on
0: me. Right, there's my ID. Take care if you got me. Yeah, you got to have your ID. That's another big thing, and we hope you don't forget it, please, because that's going to get you the wristband to indicate your legal age to have an adult beverage. Mimosas, what are the flavors, Becca?
1: We're going to have pineapple, peach, strawberry, and your OG orange.
0: They all sound great. I love all those flavors.
1: I'd say we could crack one open this morning, but we hauled it all yesterday.
0: Yeah. All gone.
1: It's all ready to go downtown.
0: Maybe the mimosas aren't your thing. We'll have domestic beer. We'll have some craft beers. We'll have other drinks, too. If you want a water, we'll have that. Sodas, anything other drink-wise, go to our food trucks. Crazy Hot Dogs, Leon's, Donut Envy will be on hand. You can get them there. Maybe you want a mixed drink. Harbor Bar is going to be doing their thing. As far as I remember.
1: Yeah. Yeah. And you can go into district and get a drink, but you can't walk out with it.
0: Oh, okay. Yeah.
1: But they'll have the door open so you can listen to the music from inside the restaurant if you want to go in and get a bite, get a drink.
0: Yeah. Maybe that's your thing for food, too. That's great. We understand. Maybe you're not into a hot dog, or maybe you're not looking for a Mexican dish or something, or donuts. I mean, who doesn't love donuts?
1: Yeah, but if you're there from 11 to 9, you might just be able to try everything.
0: Yeah. I mean, bring some money with you. We're just saying. And also, again, maybe you're not going to buy food or drink. We get that weirdo. But anyway, bring some money for the donation buckets for our friends at Liberty Center Services. We are going to be supporting them this year. Every year, it's a cause.
1: Yes.
0: That's
1: what
0: I love about
1: this. We partner with a nonprofit in the local area every single year, every year.
0: All,
1: and we'll have volunteers from Liberty Center there too. So if you have any questions about what they do or want to get to understand their nonprofit, they're the ones that are running the entry tents. So when you walk in right away, there's a donation bucket there. And you could talk with their representatives and see where your money's going.
0: Yeah. portion of the proceeds going to those folks. I'm so excited about that, too. We are shutting down between 2nd and 3rd Street, Norfolk Avenue, tomorrow from 11 till 9. Actually, it'll be shut down before that. But officially, the event goes 11 to 9 tomorrow. Bring your lawn chairs. There's not going to be seating anywhere. You stand against the building, I guess, if you want. But bring your lawn chairs with you. Have fun. It is free, as Becca said.
1: And we'll see you on Saturday.
0: Yeah. And, oh, that's also pick your pastime.
1: Yeah, we have our finalists showing up, and that'll happen at 10:45. So we will see our finalists there as well.
0: Yeah.
1: And hope you stick around for a mimosa.
0: Pick your pastime prize. Good luck to all those finalists. It's happening tomorrow with US 92.
2: I'm pleased to be joined today on Faith Health Inside Look by Dr. David Kalaney with General Surgery. And today we're going to talk about the gallbladder, which is a small organ that could cause significant pain and digestive issues. So is there a maintenance regimen that you can get on for a healthy gallbladder?
3: So the studies show that if you maintain a low-fat diet, mm-hmm. or at least limit the amount of fat, that will decrease the chance that your gallbladder will form stones, and it will also decrease the rate, in most cases, of your gallbladder getting burnt out over your lifetime.
2: You know, like so many things, so much of it comes back to a proper diet and taking care of your body on a daily basis.
3: Absolutely. Yeah. That's the most important thing, I think, when it comes to your health. What we put in our bodies have big effects on us.
2: Yeah. Well, thank you so much for being here today. We appreciate it.
3: Absolutely. Happy to be here.
2: Good. And that's Faith Health Inside Look.
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7: Good morning. One group in Norfolk is helping new teachers gain their footing in the community. Northeast Nebraska Growing Together started the new teacher welcome mixer in 2022 thanks to a Norfolk Public Schools initiative to recruit young teachers. It has since expanded to include private schools and local colleges. The event was hosted by the Norfolk Chamber of Commerce, and local businesses provided a variety of items for attendees to take home. A Northeast Nebraska town is moving forward on e-bike and scooter regulations. The Columbus City Council is considering an ordinance to update city code for electric scooters, e-bikes, and other personal transportation devices. The measure passed its first reading unanimously. One proposal would ban riders from using those devices on streets with speed limits over 25 miles per hour. The discussion comes forward after safety concerns throughout the state, including a fatal e-scooter crash involving a child in Bennington last month. City leaders say the ordinance is intended to promote safer operation and clearer rules. Now it's time for a look at today's sports. Nine times the bridesmaid, finally the bride. After finishing runner-up in the Class C Senior Legion State Championship nine times, including last year, Pender Post 55 finally got it done on their home field, no less. Pender jumped on four-time defending champion Malcolm early and continued pouring it on, finishing them off with a 12-0 run rule victory. The two teams played three times over the course of the tournament, with Pender securing victory twice. It's the first time a team other than Malcolm has won the state championship since 2021. Former Nebraska men's basketball player Rink Mast is among the 15 players on the Netherlands national preliminary roster. Mast, who last played for the senior national team in 2023, made the first cut from the original 24-man roster announced in July. The final 12-man roster will be announced closer to the qualifying window as the Netherlands will travel to face Germany on August 27th before returning home to face Croatia on August 30th. You can find more of today's news and sports online at newschannelnebraska.com. From the NCN Newsroom, I'm Brandon Shanahan.
1: 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Some fog and mist early this morning. Drive with your lights on, please, as it's currently 69. We're seeing a chance of thunderstorms in some showers until 8 this morning. Sunny skies today, high of 89. Tomorrow, there's a slight chance of showers early in the morning up until about noon. Otherwise, sunny skies. It's going to stay at 89, and we might see some thunderstorms roll in tomorrow overnight. Mostly sunny and a high of 92 on Sunday. Another chance of thunderstorms Sunday evening.
0: Make sure you listen about an hour from now, 7:40-ish. $1,000 minute could get you, yes, $1,000, believe it or not. But you got to do one thing. Be the correct caller. Oh, you got to do a few things. One, be the correct caller. Next, you have to answer 10 questions correctly in under 60 seconds. You got that? Oh, and the other thing, be listening 7:40-ish with US 92 and Cornhusker Auto, Cornhusker Nissan.

0: Beck and Billy, US 92. So, we are doing the Spirit of Nebraska tour. This is kind of a neat little thing. It gets you out and about to check out Northeast Nebraska communities. I don't know if you've ever done like the little trip around the road tour with us, but we're doing it again this year. Some great communities here in Northeast Nebraska with so many great businesses. I love going to small communities, and of course, because I'm fat like that, I love seeing if they have a cafe or a bar that's also a restaurant, but also just some of the stores they offer, the different items that are offered, whether it's a kind of like a thrift store or a knick-knack store, like a home decor store, an antique store. I love looking at various things.
1: I love being a small-town thrift store.
0: Yeah, there's so many neat little things.
1: I love going to the one in Tilden.
0: I don't know if I think.
1: Or the one in Elgin.
0: I have been there. Yes, yes, I have been there.
1: I found some of the best stuff at the one in Tilden in their little downtown area.
0: Really?
1: Or the Elgin one. It's this huge one put on by, I want to say it was a church. I don't know which one. And all the proceeds go like to something great.
0: Yeah.
1: For something good.
0: So many great businesses that help keep these towns going. And we want you to go out and support these communities here.

0: And but also, you may get something, too. You can register to win $100 in ethanol gift cards while you're out and about doing this tour. And maybe even get a commemorative 250th T-shirt celebrating America's birthday. But in order to get that, you have to submit some photos. And no better way to help celebrate, too, than taking some photos along the way of some of these places you go to, some of these communities and businesses. And just submit those photos to us for that chance to win some of our commemorative T-shirts. Again, the map and more details on our website. 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

0: Beck and Billy, US 92. Good morning. Happy Fantastic Friday, everybody. All right. Question of the day is what, Becca?
1: So, with Mimosa Fest happening tomorrow, I wanted to ask today, what is your favorite summertime drink? Mm. And it doesn't have to be alcoholic,
0: yes,
1: okay?
0: Just kidding.
1: It doesn't have to be. Put that in there in text, because sometimes people just assume, oh, right. Summertime beverage, it's got to be alcoholic. It could be a smoothie.
0: Yeah.
1: It could be a milkshake.
0: Right.
1: Anything you want it to be.
0: Is it a particular monster drink that comes out only during the summers? Who knows? What's your favorite summertime drink?
1: Sometimes people really into iced coffee only during summertime.
0: Yeah, yeah.
1: Me. That's me. I'm talking about me.
0: There you go. There's a perfect example. There's a place, and I can't remember if it was Applebee's. No, it's not Applebee's. It's somewhere else.
1: The $5 Ritas?
0: No.
1: Oh.
0: It's like a... It's a pina colada. I love pina coladas, but they call it strawberry sunrise surprise or something. Where was this at?
1: I have no idea what you're talking about.
0: It's at a chain restaurant, or maybe it's at Tu Casa. I think it's at Tu Casa, possibly. I can't remember
1: We're
0: now.
1: We're going through the motions with you.
0: I know, because I'm thinking, and I don't drink a lot of alcohol. I do not. But
1: he might get a little crazy this Saturday. He just might.
0: If I'm walking around without a shirt on, you're in trouble.
1: When's the last time you were hungover?
0: Oh gosh, I was probably in my 30s.
1: Really? Somewhere. So it would kick your butt.
0: Oh, one drink and I'm like, I feel it. I do. Even all this weight.
1: I should do a detox.
0: It just like
1: maybe I should take a break.
0: It just like. It'll go through me. But there's... Sunset... I think it's called Sunset Passion Colada. I think it's a Red Lobster. I think it's at Red Lobster. Anyway, so...
1: Red Lobster.
0: I think that's where that drink is from.
1: Oh.
0: Sunset Passion Colada.
1: Somebody said something that's definitely been on my mind.
0: And?
1: Moscow Mule.
0: Oh,
1: mm-hmm.
0: I've only sipped one of those before.
1: I love ginger beer. That's non-alcoholic.
0: Yeah, yeah.
1: But you could make it alcoholic with a little vodka, a little lime juice.
0: Yeah.
1: Get yourself a Moscow Mule.
0: Some people have put vodka in it. Yeah, for sure.
1: Moscow Mule. It's delish. Yeah. I like, what do they call it with the tequila?
0: I don't know.
1: I can't remember what it's called, but that's delish.
0: Called Falling Over. That's what it's called. What's your favorite summertime beverage? Doesn't have to be alcoholic. You think about it. Let us know.
1: Oh, someone sent me a whole recipe. No kidding.
0: They know Becca too well.
1: Watermelon vodka, citron vodka, triple sec, simple syrup, club soda. Don't have a name for it, but you can add a jalapeno to spice it up.
0: Ooh.
1: Okay, I might take you up, Tanya.
0: Doesn't sound horrible.
1: Tana, that's your name. I'm going to take you up on that recipe.
0: Doesn't sound horrible whatsoever. 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If you're not part of the Text Club, text us the word pickle. 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Say, yep, you're good to go, and you're in with the Text Club. 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
6: Good morning. One group in Norfolk is helping new teachers gain their footing in the community. Northeast Nebraska Growing Together started the new teacher welcome mixer in 2022 thanks to a Norfolk Public Schools initiative to recruit young teachers. It has since expanded to include private schools and local colleges. Organizer Angie Stanger says when new teachers enter the community, it's important to give them support and make them feel welcome.
7: I just want them to feel supported and know that in a community that we know how important education is. We know, we're so glad that they're taking care of our kids and helping us educate our kids, but we want them to be a part of Norfolk.
6: The event was hosted by the Norfolk Chamber of Commerce, and local businesses provided a variety of items for attendees to take home. A Northeast Nebraska town is moving forward on e-bike and scooter regulations. The Columbus City Council is considering an ordinance to update city code for electric scooters, e-bikes, and other personal transportation devices. The measure passed its first reading unanimously. One proposal would ban riders from using those devices on streets with speed limits over 25 miles per hour. The discussion comes forward after safety concerns throughout the state, including a fatal e-scooter crash involving a child in Bennington last month. City leaders say the ordinance is intended to promote safer operation and clearer rules. 92 Nebraska cases of cyclospora have been linked to a nationwide outbreak under investigation, according to the Nebraska Department of Health and Human Services. State health officials said Nebraska has reported 218 confirmed cases this year, although not all are connected to the multi-state outbreak. Of those cases, 191 were acquired in the United States. The Center for Disease Control and Prevention, the U.S. Food and Drug Administration, and state health officials are investigating a possible link to a recalled iceberg lettuce. On July 17, Taylor Farms de Mexico recalled certain iceberg lettuce products sourced in central Mexico. The CDC advises consumers not to eat the recalled lettuce and to throw it away or return it to the place of purchase. You can find more of today's news online at newschannelnebraska.com. From the NCN Newsroom, I'm Brandon Shanahan.
1: Taking a look at your forecast this morning. It's still 69, fog and mist, thunderstorms and showers still possible until now 9.
0: Yeah.
1: They extended it till 9 this morning. We'll see sunny skies today. High of 89 overnight. Clear skies drops to 61. 89 tomorrow. We're seeing a chance of thunderstorms, showers possible. Maybe just showers. Sorry, I don't know why I threw thunderstorms in there.
0: I mean, you never know.
1: You never know. There's a chance of showers tomorrow morning up until about noon, and then thunderstorms tomorrow night. But we'll see sunny skies on Sunday, high near 92, and another chance of thunderstorms Sunday overnight.
0: I believe it's overall going to be a great day for Mimosa Fest, so come out and join us tomorrow. And we'll have a chance for you to win a little ticket pack here, 5 tickets. Be listening for that opportunity. Got the pledge around the corner, and also 740-ish $1,000 minute with Cornhusker Auto, Cornhusker Nissan, and US 92.

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0: Beck and Billy, US 92. So, are you a Chick-fil-A fan?
1: I'll partake in some Chick-fil-A. We don't have any around here.
0: Yeah, I know.
1: So when I'm in the metro areas that do,
0: yeah,
1: it tempts me. I like their fries.
0: I don't mind Chick-fil-A. I prefer Popeyes if I'm out when they're around.
1: Yeah, they got the best chicken. I'll go KFC and then I'll go.
0: Well, at Chick-fil-A, they're trying to compete, of course, with anything and everything, like most restaurants are. They have added a line of limited-time cream-cold brew drinks. They come in plain and unsweetened in cold-brewed coffee with sweet cream or without, or also vanilla, mocha, and caramel flavors. Other options like cane sugar, creamer, and half and half. The same three flavors can now be added to Chick-fil-A's existing iced coffee, too. Are you going to go to Chick-fil-A just for their...
1: No. We don't have them around. That's what I'm saying.
0: Like, right. But if they were, would you go there? Say KFC added these, added cream cold brew drinks. Would you go to KFC just for that?
1: No. No.
0: To me, I don't associate those places with drinks like that, so I'm out. I won't go there for that. Even if it interests me, I won't go there just for that.
1: I'm not a big drinks person.
0: Sometimes I am. It depends what kind of drink it is. Yeah.
1: I could care less.
0: My tongue kind of wants to taste the flavors of certain things. And so I get a little like inkling, like I want to go there and get this drink because I'm craving it. Like, I don't know. You know, when the Vibe from downtown Norfolk brought in those drinks that one day, I liked that strawberry lemonade. So I kind of crave that. So we've been to the Vibe. Just saying. And because somebody had a craving for those drinks. But I'm not... Chick-fil-A, chicken sandwiches. You like their fries.
1: Yeah. The staple pieces.
0: Get out of this coffee game, people. Stick with what you know. And maybe have a different chicken sandwich come out. Maybe you should be promoting a special kind of Chick-fil-A chicken sandwich.
1: I don't want to pay $6 on top of whatever I'm paying for some little foofy drink.
0: Right.
1: And I'm okay with just an iced tea unsweetened, please. That's a treat for me.
0: Yeah.
1: Because I don't really make tea at home, iced tea. So I'll get it when I'm out.
0: Yeah.
1: I'm like, oh, I get a tea.
0: Yeah. I don't know. Like McDonald's, they've got this new drink line, and I think it's going to be permanent. I don't know. But one of their things is a dirty Dr. Pepper. I'm sure you can dirty up any soda there, but they're promoting dirty Dr. Pepper. Does McDonald's need that? What they're doing right now is McDonald's is going with what's in the now. You know, what everyone's kind of putting out there. The dirty sodas, that's a big thing. So they're kind of going along that line. Is that what... No, do we need that at McDonald's? I don't think so. I could be wrong. If you want to make your own dirty soda, you can do it at home. You don't have to go to McDonald's for it. I think just stick with what you know. Because, again, Chick-fil-A, I think they're just trying to compete, trying to get people to go to Chick-fil-A for something else besides what they're known for. Sandwiches, chicken sandwiches. Again, come out with an interesting chicken sandwich, I think, and promote that. Because I don't care about this limited time cream cold brew drink with different flavors, add-ins, whatnot. But that's what they're promoting at Chick-fil-A. Are you kidding me? You're going off brand in my mind. I don't know. And again, I get there's a lot of competition, and you want a piece of the pie. You want that money in your bank account. But you could do it, I think, with a special sandwich. That's just my mind. If you came out with something different, creative, instead of your regular menu items, come out with a special sandwich for a limited time. That would draw me in.
1: Yeah.
0: Because McDonald's does that all the time, you know, with different things. That they'll have a special thing. Like right now they have their, what is it, like honey something, hot honey biscuit breakfast sandwich or whatever. Okay. That's going to draw me in more than their dirty Dr. Peppers.
1: I don't know. I just go on Pinterest, and I just make my own food. That's what I do.
0: Yeah. There's a lot of stuff you can do at home.
1: You go on about these fast food restaurants. I'm like, I just make it at home.
0: Yeah.
1: I just buy groceries, and I cook at home. I like to cook.
0: Yeah, I get that.
1: I like to make my own food, and then I got leftovers for the same price as one meal at one of those places. Get out of here.
0: There's Becky using her brain again, people.
1: Like,
0: she's
1: it's just
0: a smart
1: me.
0: One over
1: I'd
0: here.
1: Rather just spend $10 on supplies to make a lot of food.
0: Yeah.
1: And then I have Monday, Tuesday, Wednesday, Thursday.
0: Yeah.
1: I don't even have to think about what I'm going to eat when I get home. Like, just throw it in the microwave.
0: It's ready
1: here
0: to
1: we
0: go. There you go. There's your thing. Do you get tired of eating the same thing multiple days?
1: Well, it's like I'll have something different for lunch, and then I'll eat that for dinner, or I'll switch it around, lunch
0: right.
1: or dinner.
0: Sure.
1: I mean,
0: sure.
1: It's only like 3 days.
0: Yeah. Yeah.
1: I can cook something real good that I don't care.
0: Right. I'm good with
1: it's
0: stuff.
1: It's yum.
0: I'm not a big leftover person, but certain things my wife makes, I will, like, I'll purposely not have a second plate of or whatever, just so I have leftovers for the next day.
1: Yeah.
0: Because I'm like so good, I'll crave it the next day, and I go, I got to satisfy that craving, so I'm gonna.
1: I just don't make the same recipes over and over,
0: right?
1: So I'm
0: yeah.
1: not eating the same thing over and over and over
0: right.
1: again.
0: Yeah, yeah.
1: It's like, oh, this week is rice with this. Okay, I'm not gonna make anything with rice for probably a month.
0: Yeah, yeah. I get it.
1: I like to scroll on Pinterest and be like, oh, I should make that. Oh yeah, I could make that. What upsets me more than anything is when I invest in the ingredients and I make something for the first time and I'm hungry, I'm ready to eat. This is terrible.
0: Right?
1: You're I get so upset. I'm like, I wasted all this money,
0: yeah.
1: all this time, and I'm hungry.
0: Yeah, and it didn't turn out
1: I
0: like
1: I called
0: you
1: my mom
0: it.
1: Last week, last Friday after the golf outing for the Chamber Golf. I put a roast on. Really fast.
0: Oh, I remember you talking
1: about
0: that.
1: Yeah, I was like, got to go home to my roast.
0: Yeah.
1: Dude, I've made so many roasts.
0: Uh-huh.
1: Never have I ever failed at making a roast.
0: Oh, no.
1: I came home and it was like, it was so dry.
0: Oh.
1: I couldn't even cut into it. I'm like, what did I do? What did I do?
0: You had some liquid, in, like the
1: yeah, oh, yeah, and yeah, yeah, yeah. I had it all. I had sauteed onions in there. Had some garlic.
0: Really?
1: I had all my herbs, all the things.
0: And it
1: yeah,
0: was dry.
1: And it was dry. I think it's because I try to cook it in only 3 hours compared to letting it sit for eight. Mm. But I called my mom and I went, I just had to throw a roast away.
0: Oh,
1: and I want to cry.
0: Oh, no.
1: Because it's a sin.
0: Yeah.
1: That's a sin. That's so much meat I just threw away.
0: Yeah.
1: I mean, it comes from our cattle, so it's not like I bought it. It's not like it was my money. But it's what a waste.
0: It is. Yeah.
1: I get upset when I have to throw something away.
0: It is. It's so sad because that the meat was dry and it's like, can you even muscle through
1: I was like,
0: it? And is it worth
1: would
0: it?
1: Would a dog even eat this? Is what I thought.
0: You're looking at Stuart like, is a dog?
1: Would he
0: no.
1: even eat it?
0: No.
1: It was worse than jerky.
0: Yeah.
1: It was
0: oh,
1: such.
0: So,
1: I was
0: man.
1: Like, what did I do?
0: That's
1: anyway,
0: so odd,
1: I'm
0: right?
1: not going to try to cook a roast. I'm putting myself on probation.
0: There you go.
1: For like, yeah, 6 months.
0: Come back to it later.
1: Yeah.
0: It'll be okay. It'll
1: I don't
0: be better
1: trust myself
0: time.
1: With a crock pot for a while.
0: So if you want to venture out, if you go to the big cities, Chick-fil-A, again, besides their chicken sandwiches, they're trying to tout you in with a limited-time cream cold brew. Good luck with that,
1: or
0: Chick-fil-A.
1: Just make a roast.
0: Make your cream cold brew.
1: And send
0: at
1: me
0: home.
1: The recipe, because apparently I need help.
0: It's Beck and Billy, US 92.
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1: Fog and mist still this morning, currently 69. Still a chance of thunderstorms and showers until 9 this morning. We'll see sunny skies today, high of 89, low of 61 tonight. 89 tomorrow, chance of showers throughout the morning, mainly right before noon. We'll see thunderstorms roll in tomorrow overnight. High of 89, 92 on Sunday and mostly sunny. Another chance of thunderstorms Sunday overnight.
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1: 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Oh, we're going to be giving those away.
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0: Beck and Billy, US 92. All right, this morning we're giving away a ticket pack of 5 tickets to Mimosa Fest tomorrow. When are we going to do that, Becca?
1: We'll do that during the 8 o'clock hour, Billy. I don't want to rush it.
0: Okay.
1: We'll give them a chance after the $1,000 minute. We're going to take a caller for the tickets. So okay. Be listening when we get closer to 8 and call in. 5 drink tickets. That's a whole bundle.
0: Yeah.
1: That's $30 value.
0: Yeah, that's a good deal.
1: For right tomorrow.
0: There. Yeah, 5
1: drink
0: tickets.
1: And you can
0: tickets.
1: Come in 11 to 9. Like, it's a large window of time to go drink 5 beverages.
0: And your name, by the way, if you win tickets from us, your name is going to be on a sheet at the ticket table. You just walk up, tell them who you are. Bring ID. Don't forget, bring ID to Mimosa Fest, especially if you want to drink. You don't have to bring it if you're just there to watch music, but you have to bring ID if you want to drink adult beverages. So make sure you do that tomorrow. Get in with our question two today. What is our question, Becca?
1: Our question of the day, hinting at Mimosa Fest, what is your favorite summertime drink, your beverage of choice during summer? And it doesn't have to be alcoholic. It could be about anything.
0: The Sean Dunn hit me up. He's got nothing but alcoholic beverages. Jack Daniels is a fave of his. So what's yours? You can let us know. Get us through the text club, 402-371-8792.
1: Root beer float.
0: Oh.
1: In an like a steel Yeti cup.
0: Mm-hmm.
1: So it freezes the root beer to the ice cream.
0: Oh, yeah.
1: Interesting. Yes. Says Carla.
0: Yesterday was International Root Beer Float Day. Or National Root Beer, whatever. It was still Root Beer Float Day. So good. I love a root beer float, too. I think I'm going to have that one today.
1: Bailey hits it on the head. Sun tea.
0: Yeah?
1: It's the only time you can have it is the summertime.
0: We made that here. Becca made that here a month and a half, 2 months ago.
1: Wait, dude.
0: It was so good.
1: Now that you say that, it's still living in the fridge. It's still in the company fridge.
0: It's developing legs. It's been there so long.
1: Dude, it probably is. I should go inspect it. Do you think there's mold?
0: Oh, gosh. I don't even want to know.
1: The sun tea's still in the fridge.
0: It's just liquid. It's probably, you know, it's separated is all it's done. I'm guessing.
1: You want to take a bet?
0: A little bit.
1: You say no mold?
0: No mold. No.
1: I say mold. Tea's natural. It molds real fast.
0: I don't think so.
1: Wait.
0: Are you going to go look now?
1: Yeah, I'm going to run.
0: Okay, hurry up.
1: Okay. Prolong this. Read some answers.
0: We're going to...
1: Wait. If you're wrong, you have to clean it.
0: Oh, no. Wrong answer.
1: Promise.
0: No. No. I cannot handle that. Man. Just thinking about it right now. I hope that... Tea is good. What's your favorite summertime drink? Doesn't have to be alcoholic. Brian S. says black cherry Kool-Aid, pink lemonade year-round. Tea for Jeff C. Thanks for getting those answers in on my Facebook, Instagram, and Facebook at Billy Wolf Program. So you looked at it.
1: Let me catch my breath.
0: Did you smell it?
1: It looks like you're cleaning it. There's like a quarter size... little floating specimen on the top.
0: Really?
1: Yeah. I'm surprised there's not more.
0: I didn't think it would do that, to be honest
1: with you.
0: It's
1: tea.
0: I know. Well.
1: Tea molds.
0: I didn't know. Ugh, gross.
1: So after the morning show, I'll give you some Clorox wipes and you can just handle it.
0: It's back at Billy.
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7: Good morning. One group in Norfolk is helping new teachers gain their footing in the community. Northeast Nebraska Growing Together started the new teacher welcome mixer in 2022 thanks to a Norfolk Public Schools initiative to recruit young teachers. It has since expanded to include private schools and local colleges. The event was hosted by the Norfolk Chamber of Commerce, and local businesses provided a variety of items for attendees to take home. A Northeast Nebraska town is moving forward on e-bike and scooter regulations. The Columbus City Council is considering an ordinance to update city code for electric scooters, e-bikes, and other personal transportation devices. The measure passed its first reading unanimously. One proposal would ban riders from using those devices on streets with speed limits over 25 miles per hour. The discussion comes forward after safety concerns throughout the state, including a fatal e-scooter crash involving a child in Bennington last month. City leaders say the ordinance is intended to promote safer operation and clearer rules. Now it's time for a look at today's sports. Nine times the bridesmaid, finally the bride. After finishing runner-up in the Class C Senior Legion State Championship nine times, including last year, Pender Post 55 finally got it done on their home field, no less. Pender jumped on four-time defending champion Malcolm early and continued pouring it on, finishing them off with a 12-0 run rule victory. The two teams played three times over the course of the tournament, with Pender securing victory twice. It's the first time a team other than Malcolm has won the state championship since 2021. Former Nebraska men's basketball player Rink Mast is among the 15 players on the Netherlands national preliminary roster. Mast, who last played for the senior national team in 2023, made the first cut from the original 24-man roster announced in July. The final 12-man roster will be announced closer to the qualifying window, as the Netherlands will travel to face Germany on August 27th before returning home to face Croatia on August 30th. You can find more of today's news and sports online at newschannelnebraska.com. From the NCN Newsroom, I'm Brandon Shanahan.
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0: Remember,
1: it's fog, it's mist. That's what's happening outside. It's 69. Might see some thunderstorms and showers till about 9 this morning. Otherwise, sunny. High of 89. 89 tomorrow. Might see some showers there, too, throughout the early morning.
0: Looking good.
1: But sunny throughout the day for Mimosa Fest. And maybe some thunderstorms tomorrow overnight. And possibly Sunday overnight. Sunday's going to be hot. 92 and sunny.
0: Yeah.
1: There you go. I'm done. Let's get to the $1,000 minute.
0: After you're done with Mimosa Fest, just go home, stay in the AC all Sunday. That way you don't have to be out in the warm. temperatures there. Yeah, let's get somebody in. Let's go with caller number 7 today for August 7th. You can get in at 402-371-8792, 402-371-8792. 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

0: That was horrible. I'll never do it again. I'm sorry. Who's on the phone line this
1: morning? Good morning,
2: Aaron. Hey, good morning. How are you guys?
1: Good. Yourself?
2: Doing great. It's going to be a great day.
0: Ears aren't bleeding. You're all right?
2: No, why? Why would they bleed?
0: Nothing. No, okay. Nothing.
2: Missed that one.
1: Becca was singing. All right, Aaron, you know the routine, right? 10 questions, you got to answer correctly in under 60 seconds.
2: Yep, let's do it.
1: Okay.
0: Let's do it. He's like, get to the point.
2: I'm just ready. Oh, so ready.
1: All right, here we go. 3, 2,
0: sorry to prolong
1: one.
0: It.
1: Hit it.
0: What is Canada's national sport?
2: Hockey.
0: How many weeks are there in a year?
2: 52 weeks.
0: What is the only big cat that doesn't roar?
2: Oh, tiger.
0: Spell festival.
2: F-E-S-T-I-V-A-L.
0: George Michael was a founder of what musical group?
2: Oh, man. Pass.
0: Hawaii contains how many main islands?
2: 6.
0: What is 123 minus 78?
2: 45.
0: Who was the president of the U.S. during the Cuban Missile Crisis?
2: JFK.
0: How old was Tiger Woods when he won the first Masters tournament?
2: 22.
0: Which Stephen King novel takes place in the Overlook Hotel?
2: The Shining.
0: Going back, what's the only big cat that does not roar?
2: A cheetah.
1: Did he get it? Did he get it?
0: He got that one right. He went back and got that one right. But no, he did not win $1,000.
1: Oh, gosh darn it!
2: Oh. No. Wham? Is it Wham?
0: It's Wham.
1: Oh, it's Wham. Oh, I was so on there for you.
0: You did really well, though. You were not far off from the ones you did miss. So, Let's do a whole overview, okay? Let's just look it out.
2: Yeah,
0: let's check
2: good.
0: It out.
1: I'm going to have an attack for you, man. My heart was going hard. I was like, come on, Aaron!
0: Well, let's see. Canada's national sport, hockey, 52 weeks in a year. Came back, got it right. Cheetah is the only big cat that does not roar. Spelled festival right. And, yeah, Wham. Wake me up before you go. That's what we are looking for. And Hawaii? Total of 8 main islands. He said 6, looking for 8. Math question correct. JFK. He was there for the Cuban Missile Crisis. We all remember that in class.
1: Yeah.
0: Yes, sir. And how old was Tiger Woods when he won the first Masters tournament? You said 22. Looking for 21.
2: Oh, my gosh.
0: And Stephen King novel takes place in the Overlook Hotel. It's The Shining, correct? That is the film.
1: Aaron, there's some of those answers I was with you on, but then when I heard this, that I was like, no, really? I thought he got it. He was so on mark.
0: Like, you're the one that didn't push the button.
1: I was like, this is so... was so in your court today, Aaron. I was so...
0: And you know what? Last time you won was around Mimosa Fest, was it not?
2: I think it was literally like the Friday before.
0: Yeah. Like this is tradition. Yeah, you were supposed to win today.
1: Yeah, Aaron.
0: The stars did not align for you, pal.
1: Wow, I'm getting goosebumps thinking about that now,
0: Yeah,
1: Aaron.
0: A year ago, this is the anniversary.
1: Go get a lottery ticket, Aaron. That says something
2: right there.
1: It is
2: my first anniversary. Yeah, I know. I should have gotten a lottery ticket.
0: You should have got me a gift. It's our anniversary.
2: Oh, yeah. My bad.
1: Yeah.
0: Maybe I would have let you win today. Just kidding. Listen to some George Michael then today.
1: Yeah.
2: I'm going to listen to Wham today because I kept thinking of, just his solo songs, right?
1: Like, right. I couldn't think of the band.
0: Keep
1: solo
0: the faith,
1: too.
0: Aaron. You're going to win eventually.
1: Yeah.
2: We're getting there.
0: Keep the faith, brother.
2: Thank you, guys.
1: Thanks, Aaron. Have a great weekend.
2: That was fun. Yeah, you too. Appreciate it.
1: Bye-bye.
0: Bye-bye.
1: I wish the cameras were on in studio.
0: See, I'm going to get whiplash.
1: We're having a dance break. Chill. Take it easy. Give it

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2: Yeah.
0: So good at the Colfax County Fair and Lee. It was great to see him again live.
1: He's going to think I'm following him. Anyway, we got some tickets to give away, Billy.
0: What tickets?
1: We have 5 drink tickets to Mimosa Fest. And we're going to take a caller coming up here soon. Don't dial just yet.
0: Not yet.
1: But get ready because it's coming very, very soon. 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
0: It is 8 o'clock at KUSO, Albie in Norfolk. 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You know what's coming close is them football games. Football nights are going to be hitting the road, heading to football games. Maybe you're going to make weekend trips here and there. Well, Graham Tire is going to keep you ready on the road, so check them out today in Norfolk, Graham Tire. Let's check in with the Brandon Shanahan News Channel Nebraska News Desk.
6: Good morning. One group in Norfolk is helping new teachers gain their footing in the community. Northeast Nebraska Growing Together started the new teacher welcome mixer in 2022 thanks to a Norfolk Public Schools initiative to recruit young teachers. It has since expanded to include private schools and local colleges. Organizer Angie Stanger says, when new teachers enter the community, it's important to give them support and make them feel welcome.
7: I just want them to feel supported and know that in a community that we know how important education is. We know, we're so glad that they're taking care of our kids and helping us educate our kids, but we want them to be a part of Norfolk.
6: The event was hosted by the Norfolk Chamber of Commerce, and local businesses provided a variety of items for attendees to take home. A Northeast Nebraska town is moving forward on e-bike and scooter regulations. The Columbus City Council is considering an ordinance to update city code for electric scooters, e-bikes, and other personal transportation devices. The measure passed its first reading unanimously. One proposal would ban riders from using those devices on streets with speed limits over 25 miles per hour. The discussion comes forward after safety concerns throughout the state, including a fatal e-scooter crash involving a child in Bennington last month. City leaders say the ordinance is intended to promote safer operation and clearer rules. 92 Nebraska cases of cyclospora have been linked to a nationwide outbreak under investigation, according to the Nebraska Department of Health and Human Services. State health officials said Nebraska has reported 218 confirmed cases this year, although not all are connected to the multi-state outbreak. Of those cases, 191 were acquired in the United States. The Center for Disease Control and Prevention, the U.S. Food and Drug Administration, and state health officials are investigating a possible link to a recalled iceberg lettuce. On July 17, Taylor Farms New Mexico recalled certain iceberg lettuce products sourced in central Mexico. The CDC advises consumers not to eat the recalled lettuce and to throw it away or return it to the place of purchase. You can find more of today's news online at newschannelnebraska.com. From the NCN Newsroom, I'm Brandon Shanahan.
1: Fog and mist, fog and mist.
0: Fog and mist.
1: There is fog and mist and a chance of rain and possible thunderstorms until about 9 this morning. It's 70. It's going to be a high of 89 today in sunny skies. Chance of showers tomorrow. It's only happening around the morning. 30% chance until noon.
0: Not bad.
1: Otherwise sunny. High of 89. We'll see thunderstorms. Slight chance of those tomorrow overnight. 92 and sunny on Sunday. Another chance of thunderstorms. 20% chance Sunday evening. Billy? I would really like a caller.
0: Okay.
1: 402-371-8792 for drink tickets for Mimosa Fest.
0: Do they need to be a number?
1: 5 tickets to give away. Well, the lines are blowing up right now.
0: Just take one?
1: Take caller number. Oh, let me close my eyes and feel. Let me feel the phone lines.
0: What are we getting for that feeling? Does it?
1: I'm feeling lucky number 1.
0: Okay.
1: I think I want to go with caller 1.
0: Here we go. Good morning, US 92. Who's this?
2: Christina.
0: Christina, good morning.
1: Christina, what are you doing tomorrow?
2: What am I doing tomorrow? Going to Mimosa Fest?
0: Yeah.
1: That's what I want to hear, Christina. If you said anything different, I would have hung up. Do you want a drink for free at Mimosa Fest?
2: That'd be great.
1: You want 5 drinks? Is that enough for you?
2: Happy more than funny for me.
1: Okay. That means you can bring some friends with.
0: Right, yeah.
1: It'd be easy to get them to tag along. I got drink tickets. Well, Christina, we'll give you 5 today.
2: That'd be cool.
1: That would be cool. Yeah. What kind of mimosa are you going to go for?
2: I haven't had anything else other than the original, so.
1: You're an OG gal. I can understand that. A little orange in there.
0: Sure.
1: I will say, try the pineapple. Just give it a try.
2: Okay.
1: I'm not a peach person, but some people who really like peach, there you go.
0: Yeah.
1: But or the strawberry.
0: Mm-hmm.
1: Or you could just turn around and get yourself a Bud Light, whatever you really want.
0: You can get yourself a domestic, a special brew, craft
1: We got some
0: brew.
1: Really cool seltzers, too. Are you a seltzer gal?
2: No.
1: Okay. Well,
0: Becca looks disappointed in that.
1: I'm a little disappointed, but it's all right. As long as you're coming and I'll see you, I don't really care.
0: You spend however you want, Christina.
1: Well, hang on the phone lines, but who's making you a winner this morning?
2: US 92.
8: Take my

0: Beck and Billy, US 92, and Labor Day is going to be here before you know it. Yeah. And so what are you going to do? Are you going to go camping, or are you going to go take a little mini trip somewhere? Or
1: maybe Lock the doors, close the blinds, yeah. Not leaving.
0: Don't do anything.
1: I told you I'm cursed.
0: Right.
1: I don't know what little witchy person out there cursed me on Labor Day weekend, but I see you, and I'm hunting you down.
0: Yeah.
1: Because there's something higher power
0: right.
1: that is making my life hell on Labor Day weekend.
0: So if you're going to go to Becca's house.
1: Don't.
0: Maybe you're just going to stay at your house. Maybe you got kids. What are you going to do with your kids on Labor Day weekend? You know, not everyone goes someplace, but you're looking for something to do with your kids. And this just isn't for Labor Day. This is good anytime. But for Labor Day, maybe you can complete a Labor Day coloring page, something to represent the Labor Day holiday. Host a Labor Day movie night with your friends, your family. How about make a community helper's craft with your kids? Something that you can give to an organization or maybe go to an organization to help out. Read books about Labor Day for kids. Teach them about what the significance is with Labor Day. Because we just noticed, most of us...
1: It's a day off from work.
0: Yeah, that's what it is.
1: It's an extended weekend.
0: Right. Most people don't understand what Labor Day is all about. You can write thank you letters to workers. Maybe you want to have your kids write a letter to your mailman or your garbage collector or your newspaper delivery person, whoever it may be, or somebody they know in a working status, just to say, hey, thanks for everything you do for us. Deliver goodies with gratitude. Yeah, maybe bake some cookies for the guys that collect the trash, deliver the mail, something. Maybe have somebody mows the lawn. Maybe you make some goodies
1: it's
0: for them.
1: It's just an excuse. As someone who works all the time, most of the American population,
0: right.
1: All of us here,
0: yeah,
1: it's just an excuse to just be a bum or
0: right.
1: get some things done, like make up housework,
0: yeah,
1: have some lost
0: that.
1: Time with family, friends.
0: Yeah. You got kids. Spend the time with
1: Enjoy
0: your kids.
1: Joy not laboring.
0: Yeah, yeah.
1: But if you grew up in a household like mine, it's an extended weekend, which means we can labor more.
0: Yeah.
1: We're out at the farm. We got an extra day. Guess we're fixing that fence.
0: Yeah. Yep.
1: Guess we're going to...
0: You're all here. Let's get it
1: tag
0: done.
1: Tag some critters. I don't know.
0: Yeah. Thanks, Mom and Dad. Love you. Love you. Another thing, too, is maybe if you're really into your neighbors, you know them pretty good, your friends, maybe organize a bit of a block party, a get-together, a barbecue, backyard barbecue, or maybe, you know, do it kind of out there so everyone can come and enjoy. You know, maybe you do it in the front yard or something of a couple homes or whatever and just have a little get-together. Do something, but get your kids involved. And that's maybe a good way to also, maybe you know your neighbors, but your kids don't know each other. It's like September, I'm going to say 6th.
1: When is it? I'm just trying to survive August. You know, I haven't thought that far ahead.
0: September 7th.
1: That's no kidding.
0: Yeah.
1: No. Oh, okay. Yeah. It's almost here, in
0: yeah.
1: a way.
0: Yeah, it's going
1: to
0: be here before
1: enough
0: you know.
1: Time to plan and prep.
0: Yeah,
1: I bet hotels are booked.
0: Right. And that's why people may stay home, like Becca. And then what do you do with the kids?
1: Oh, I got plans that weekend.
0: Of course you do.
1: I do. I can't stay home. I can't lock the doors. I can't hide from everybody.
0: Are you sure you want to keep those plans?
1: Yeah, I put a lot of money on these plans. There's money invested in this. It's the first Husker game of the season.
0: Oh, okay.
1: I'm going with Papa Richard. I'm going with my father to a Husker game.
0: There
1: we'll see
0: go.
1: How that goes. With my bad luck, who knows?
0: Right.
1: I should message him. I should let him know.
0: Else.
1: I'm cursed. Something is, I don't know, some wish has been set upon me.
0: Yeah.
1: Where every Labor Day weekend, something really bad happens to me.
0: Oh, God.
1: So maybe he should drive. Maybe I should drive. I don't know what's safe.
0: Again, stay home and let him give the ticket to something. Maybe
1: no,
0: him and your mom go.
1: I got good tickets. I haven't been to a football game since I was 12, and that was my only time I've ever been.
0: Really?
1: And I actually understand the game of football now, so I can enjoy it.
0: I love it. I think I was probably, oh, man, somewhere in my 20s, maybe early 30s was the last time I went to a Husker football game.
1: Well,
0: maybe.
1: Get yourself some tickets. Let's go.
0: Maybe your dad and I can go, and you can stay home just to stay safe. There we go. I'll pay for the tickets. I'll do it.
1: I'm going to charge you triple because I'm a reseller now.
0: Of course. Yeah, that's how it works. Thanks. Love you. Yeah. So what do you do on Labor Day? Think about it. You got kids. You know what? It costs, too. A lot of things are really expensive nowadays. Maybe you are just staying home. We just gave you some ideas, a little help.
1: Or if you want to buy Husker tickets for $3,000, let me know. Maybe $7,000.
0: Right.
1: It's the first one of the season. You know, it's a big game.
0: Yeah, it is.
1: We're supposed to win.
0: See how bad they're going to do this season.
1: Beck Why are Billy. Tickets so expensive? Like, we don't win. Anyway, it's the atmosphere you pay for.
0: Well, and we
1: that
0: gotta,
1: we provide.
0: And, yeah, we provide money to those students, don't we? Don't they get paid for certain things, endorsement deals? I'm sure some money.
1: Who knows?
0: I'm sure some money's funneled through the college for that somehow that we don't know about. Oh, the region's got to get paid,
1: the
0: too.
1: $1 million salary of the coach.
0: Right.
1: I don't know where it goes.
0: They just talked about that somewhere. Like,
1: I can't believe how much coaches are paid.
0: Oh, yeah. It's ridiculous.
1: I think I should take up coaching.
0: I don't care what anybody says.
1: Do you
0: That's
1: think
0: outlandish.
1: I'd be a good coach?
0: Yes.
1: If I understand the game?
0: Yes. I do.
1: I just got to be the one that, like, blows the whistle and gives orders, but then I have someone next to me who makes half my salary, maybe a quarter of it, and they actually tell me what's going on.
0: Yeah.
1: I think that's
0: really how it works, though.
1: Yeah, okay. I can do it.
0: Because that's why all the coaches have other sub-coaches for different
1: parts defensive.
0: Because they need to tell the coach what they think should be done.
1: Mm-hmm.
0: The coach is really just there as a figurehead, yelling on the field, pointing.
1: And it's just this short little woman
0: wearing a
1: tweet,
0: headset.
1: Tweet yeah. around these like 6 foot huge football players. I say it.
0: Yeah.
1: To the line.
0: I would
1: down
0: love
1: and
0: it.
1: Back.
0: I would love it if you were a coach or something. I think that would be great.
1: How about I just start with like a T-ball team? I got to start small.
0: I don't
1: small.
0: Think that's good.
1: Volunteer T-ball.
0: I think
1: oh,
0: those,
1: but
0: those
1: kids.
0: Children could be scarred.
1: But then there's children.
0: Maybe if you got old, like start with high school maybe.
1: Oh, I don't want to do that. They smell. And they get mouthy.
0: Yeah.
1: I don't know. That's an awkward age.
0: Junior high, do you think you could? Junior high maybe? Possibly?
1: Just maybe this isn't in the books for me.
0: Okay. Well, there's not opportunity.
1: If you need a coach, let me know.
0: Yeah. She's willing to try anything. She'd be a good coach. Start her on the low rung, you know, maybe like an apprentice.
1: Maybe I'm the one claiming the balls out in the field.
0: Yeah.
1: Start water boy.
0: Yeah. Start her on the low end. Build her up. She'll be good. Becca's here.
1: Hope you have a great Labor Day weekend. Start making your plans now. Maybe I'll see you at the Husker game.
0: Becca,
1: woo!
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1: Or once again, ticket $7,000. Hit me up.
0: Beck and Billy.
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1: People are dealing with.
0: We're going to change that for you.
1: They're probably out commuting, and I have road rage, and I drive to work before everyone's out and about. So, hearts out to you.
0: Right.
1: Yeah. Be patient this morning. It's Friday. One more day, guys.
0: Yeah, you can do it.
1: And then
0: it.
1: You can get...
0: You're blasted at Mimosa Fest.
1: I was going to say crunk, but I was like, probably shouldn't say that.
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0: Becca and Billy, US 92. We're going to find out what's good here. I seen this story on, I think it was NBC News with Tom Yamas last night. And I think it was last night, night before. I can't remember. Anyway, I wanted to pass along. I thought this was a great story. You know how sometimes fast food restaurants will say they'll help, you know, get you money for college or something, help save up, whatever, get you college scholarship or whatever. Well, actually, this is a restaurant that came through with it. A former Wendy's shift manager from Massachusetts is preparing to attend Yale University after receiving a college scholarship funded by the franchise owners he worked for. Dallas Winter D'Souza moved to the U.S. from Brazil when he was 16. He went to a couple community colleges where he excelled at both, and then he was accepted to Yale, where he plans to study political science and human rights on a pre-law track.
1: Oh, wow.
0: His former employers followed through with their pledge to save money for every hour he worked to help cover his college tuition. And these are some pretty big owners, I guess. I guess these guys are the franchise owners of all the Wendy's around Cape Cod and the Plymouth area in Massachusetts. And so they stick to their guns. And, you know, some places you'll see that. Like, I think I've seen it on Taco Bell saying, like, you know, we'll help you with college tuition or whatever.
1: When I worked at Walmart, there was a program that if you were a college student, you could apply for. And they would pay for part of your tuition.
0: Really?
1: Mm-hmm. There's a lot of great corporate businesses in America where they work with college kids.
0: I always wondered if they're actually following through with that. And this was a great example. A kid that came from Brazil at 16 and just came to the U.S., did what he had to do, developed his life, worked hard for it, and he got to the place. Now, he went through two community colleges to get different courses. He's just straight A's, going on to Yale, pre-law track. I mean, this is a success story. And thanks to those guys that have the Wendy's there in the Cape Cod, Plymouth areas.
1: Do they have the total, like the total amount that...
0: It didn't say what they put down. And I don't know if they didn't. I don't remember them having that in the story either when I watched it on NBC. But I thought this was such a great story that, he's 23 now. So this is just a huge success for this. This is just, you know, sometimes we joke on fast food restaurants, but sometimes they really come through and they really do what they're saying they're going to do and help people out, especially those young kids. And take advantage. If you're a kid working at a fast food restaurant or parents, maybe you want to
1: really anywhere you're working, some of them will offer programs for you.
0: Have your kids look into that, parents, and see what they do offer for them. Because like you said, at Walmart.
1: Yeah.
0: I mean, there's opportunities out there everywhere. You just got to know about it and find it. And sometimes, like these guys, they just said, hey, we're going to put some money back for every hour you work for some college tuition. They did it. Bam. And he's going to Yale. Nice job. What do you got?
1: You know how much I love Santa? I talk about how much I love Santa Claus.
0: Yeah.
1: I just love him so much. I could cry thinking about just Santa.
0: Aww.
1: Well, one of Santa's helpers, a man who represents Santa Claus in Virginia, he decided to donate one of his kidneys to an anonymous person in need.
0: Really?
1: And so he's wearing his Santa hat in the hospital bed, recovering after surgery, after donating his kidney. And he had to lose 40 pounds before the procedure. So he went on a diet and he got the weight down. So he did a lot of work and a lot of preparation to be able to do this surgery and go through. He wanted to show his community that the spirit of Christmas isn't only in December, that you can give gifts all year round to those in need.
0: What a hell of a gift.
1: I was
0: right?
1: Oh my gosh, Santa.
0: Wow.
1: And he just said, I have two. I only need one. Why wouldn't I give it to someone else?
0: He put in the work and lost the weight to make that happen.
1: Mm-hmm.
0: So he could give somebody else life.
1: The spirit of Christmas is alive and well all year round.
0: Yeah.
1: So Santa donated his kidney.
0: What a good human.
1: Yeah, in Virginia.
0: I love that
1: How
0: story.
1: Sweet.
0: Right?
1: Look at the photo of him in his little Santa hat and his beard.
0: Oh, wow.
1: He does look thin.
0: Yeah, yeah. He's still got a little weight on, but he looks a lot thinner than you'd expect. But
1: imagine
0: he had to lose weight,
1: you
0: though.
1: Are in dire need of a kidney. And you're like, Santa.
0: Yeah.
1: Santa gave you a kidney.
0: What the greatest gift of all?
1: So if you're in a situation, sit on Santa's lap and just ask. Anything's possible.
0: You never know.
1: You never know.
0: Yeah.
1: I'm still waiting for my credit card debt to disappear, but I'm staying hopeful. That's what I asked for, and I know Mall Santa will provide.
0: Best of luck to
1: just
0: you.
1: Just got to ask.
0: Yeah, you never know what's going to happen.
1: You never know.
0: I don't think that credit card. Maybe. Anyway.
1: Someone got a kidney. If they can give an organ, they can shed off $1,000, right?
0: Or 10.
1: Or my student loans.
0: Yeah, yeah.
1: Just ask. There's nothing wrong with it.
0: Doesn't hurt to ask. Doesn't mean you're going to get it, but doesn't hurt to ask. It's Beck and Billy, US 92.
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4: 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And today we're going to talk about the gallbladder, which is a small organ that could cause significant pain and digestive issues. So is there a maintenance regimen that you can get on for a healthy gallbladder?
5: So the studies show that if you maintain a low-fat diet, mm-hmm. or at least limit the amount of fat, that will decrease the chance that your gallbladder will form stones, and it will also decrease the rate, in most cases, of your gallbladder getting burnt out over your lifetime.
4: You know, like so many things, so much of it comes back to a proper diet and taking care of your body on a daily basis.
5: Absolutely. Yeah. That's the most important thing, I think, when it comes to your health. What we put in our bodies have big effects on us.
4: Yeah. Well, thank you so much for being here today. We appreciate it.
5: Absolutely. Happy to be here.
4: Good. And that's Faith Health Inside Look.
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10: Good morning. One group in Norfolk is helping new teachers gain their footing in the community. Northeast Nebraska Growing Together started the new teacher welcome mixer in 2022 thanks to a Norfolk Public Schools initiative to recruit young teachers. It has since expanded to include private schools and local colleges. The event was hosted by the Norfolk Chamber of Commerce, and local businesses provided a variety of items for attendees to take home. A Northeast Nebraska town is moving forward on e-bike and scooter regulations. The Columbus City Council is considering an ordinance to update city code for electric scooters, e-bikes, and other personal transportation devices. The measure passed its first reading unanimously. One proposal would ban riders from using those devices on streets with speed limits over 25 miles per hour. The discussion comes forward after safety concerns throughout the state, including a fatal e-scooter crash involving a child in Bennington last month. City leaders say the ordinance is intended to promote safer operation and clearer rules. Now time for a look at today's sports. Nine times the bridesmaid, finally the bride. After finishing runner-up in the Class C Senior Legion State Championship nine times, including last year, Pender, post 55, finally got it done on their home field, no less. Pender jumped on four-time defending champion Malcolm early and continued pouring it on, finishing them off with a 12-0 run rule victory. The two teams played three times over the course of the tournament, with Pender securing victory twice. It's the first time a team other than Malcolm has won the state championship since 2021. Former Nebraska men's basketball player Rink Mast is among the 15 players on the Netherlands national preliminary roster. Mast, who last played for the senior national team in 2023, made the first cut from the original 24-man roster announced in July. The final 12-man roster will be announced closer to the qualifying window as the Netherlands will travel to face Germany on August 27th before returning home to face Croatia on August 30th. You can find more of today's news and sports online at newschannelnebraska.com. From the NCN Newsroom, I'm Brandon Shanahan.
1: Sports, they were brought to you by Brogy's on Taylor Avenue. Fuel your hustle one cup at a time. Swing into Brogy's this morning for a coffee, latte, or an espresso. Might still, well, looking outside, do you still see fog?
0: Just over in your area, right behind you.
1: What does
0: that
1: mean?
0: Your brain.
1: Oh,
0: it's foggy. Sorry.
1: It is because my Wi-Fi was buffering, so I was trying to kill some time.
0: There is some fog in some areas, some light fog.
1: There's still some fog and mist.
0: Yeah.
1: Yep,
0: yeah.
1: On the radar. It's 70 this morning, and we'll see a high of 89 today. Still a chance of thunderstorms and showers for a little bit longer till 9 a.m., but sunny skies expected, and 89 high today, 61 overnight, 89 tomorrow. We might see some showers in the morning up until noon, but only a 30% chance. And then sunny skies all day for Mimosa Fest. A chance of thunderstorms, 20% chance Saturday evening. 92 on Sunday and mostly sunny. Might see some thunderstorms Sunday night as well.
0: I think overall it's going to be really nice for Mimosa Fest. I think
1: I just didn't want it to be like 98.
0: Right, yeah.
1: Jessica, our manager, she loves the heat, and I get so mad at her when she is
0: human.
1: Expecting and hoping for almost 100-degree weather on Mimosa Fest. I go, absolutely not. People are going to be falling over all over the place. We will have a hydration station. Drink some water.
0: Yeah, yeah.
1: But 89's perfect.
0: Yeah, it's going to be great weather tomorrow. So come out and join us. Mimosa Fest 2026, downtown Norfolk. We'll give you all the rundown of what's happening, who's going to be there, who's performing, food trucks, some drinks, and more on the way. We'll do it in 6 minutes. Beck and Billy, US 92.

0: Beck and Billy, US 92. Tomorrow it is our annual event, Mimosa Fest, downtown Norfolk. 11 to 9. This is a day-long event of great music, I think, Becca. I mean, that's really what is music and giving back. You know, entertainment is what, you know, goes on.
1: For me, community. That's, if I were to describe Mimosa Fest in one word, I would say community.
0: I think that's a great call. Yeah.
1: As someone who's been there, this will be my third year at Mimosa Fest. It's just so fun to see all different kinds of people from all different, because in the field we're in, we're meeting people and seeing people in the community all the time. County fairs, whether you're out with a client at a business, and being able to see everyone that you've met and know in the area at one spot, intermingling and just all there. It's like a warm hug.
0: Yeah.
1: It's like everybody's here.
0: Right. Yeah.
1: Everyone's drinking, doing the same thing.
0: Yeah.
1: It's just really fun to see everyone in one spot together. Yeah. Enjoying the atmosphere, the music, the beverages, people you probably haven't seen in years. Like, I met people that I probably haven't seen since I was 12, 11. I was like, oh my gosh.
0: Right.
1: I forgot what you looked like.
0: And now I know why I haven't seen you in 12 years. Bye. Gods to go.
1: Well, a lot of people have family and friends from out of state, maybe hours away, that come up and stay with them for this event.
0: Yeah.
1: And I that's like the biggest compliment ever when you put together something like this.
0: For sure.
1: The months of preparation for this event, to see people put this on their calendar, make plans months in advance. We're going to be there. It's like, yes, that's what I want to hear.
0: Because you have to start booking the acts early.
1: Honestly, we'll probably look into booking and doing things next week.
0: Right, yeah. And that's kind of how, you know, it's like county fairs. They'll tell you they really start planning for the next year.
1: We have a meeting
0: after it's done.
1: Probably Tuesday next week. Okay, here's everything that went wrong, went great. What are the plans for next year?
0: Yeah.
1: Constantly on our brains. Always. That's why I get so anxious before Mimosa Fest, because this is something we work on nonstop year round.
0: Yeah.
1: And then it's finally here. It's like Christmas Eve for me right now.
0: Mm-hmm.
1: Butterflies. I'm anxious. Do we have everything?
0: Yeah.
1: Is everything ready to go? But I'm excited.
0: Yeah. Yeah.
1: And I really hope you guys turn out and show up. I know there will be a crowd.
0: Right.
1: But I really, anyone listening, if you've been on the fence, at least just 45 minutes, an hour.
0: Yeah.
1: Just pop down. It's free to come in. There's no commitment with a ticket cost, with going online and RSVPing. There's none of that. Just show up, see what's about. Maybe you'll end up being there all day.
0: Yeah. Bring a lawn chair, because there is no seating.
1: And bring your kids too. I know we advertise drinking this, drinking that. It's a family friendly event.
0: Oh, for sure.
1: It's great for your kids to come out. We'll have caricatures there, so you can get a family caricature, do that whole thing. We'll have a photo op area and food, of course, and the music. But there's things to entertain your kids.
0: Yeah, yeah. This is going to be a good time. You know, and if you are one that likes adult beverages, yeah, it is Mimosa Fest for a reason. We have four different mimosas: pineapple, peach, orange, strawberry. Come out and try those if you're not into mimosas. Domesticated beers, craft beers, other drinks too. If you're not into adult beverages, that's great. No worries, because there's other drinks you can purchase. Maybe from Crazy Hot Dogs, one of our vendors, food trucks, also Leon's, Donut Envy. They'll have drinks you can purchase too. Maybe you want to go into District Table and Tap or the Harbor or something, get something different. That's
1: or
0: up to you.
1: There's other places along this strip too. Like, just enjoy our downtown area.
0: Yeah. Yeah.
1: Absolutely.
0: Go walk around, come back in. You know,
1: well, you're going to have to find parking. So maybe park on one side so you can really just enjoy. If you haven't been to downtown Norfolk in a while, if you're listening in Lindsay, wherever you are, and you just don't get to Norfolk very often, I can't believe the turnover of what our downtown has become.
0: It's a 180 from what it was a few years ago.
1: Absolutely beautiful.
0: Love it.
1: And they have all of the art sculptures, the art walk that they have. There's so many cool art pieces from all over the country.
0: A lot of businesses are wanting to be in downtown now.
1: It's a lot of value to be able to be in that area.
0: Yeah. Yeah.
1: It's lively. There's people walking downtown at like 1 a.m.
0: Yeah.
1: Like there's
0: literally
1: not,
0: just walking.
1: It's not like in those bigger cities where it's like, okay, don't be in this area past this time. Like, there are people constantly walking and enjoying no matter what time of night, time of day. Mm-hmm. And I just really want people to get down there.
0: Yeah.
1: And Mimosa Fest is a great reason to be there. And you can check out all the little shops that have moved in down there.
0: Right.
1: There's been a lot of new places added. Our River Point District, just beautiful.
0: Yeah. It's
1: the heart of our city. And I'm so glad it's getting the love and attention that it needs.
0: Yeah.
1: And they got music.
0: Oh.
1: They have the sound system playing.
0: Right.
1: And we were moving alcohol yesterday. And we did like an assembly line. So I stood in this one spot just twisting and turning the hand to the next person, hand to the next person. And they were playing music. I went, wait a minute. This is Bob Dylan. They were playing Bob Dylan downtown.
0: That was a sign for you to be there.
1: This is my jam.
0: Yeah. It was like perfect timing. Yeah. So come on down. We're going to have great music, as Becca said, 11 till 9. Evan Johnson Band, Peyton Schroeder, Brain Rabbis, Drew Dolezal, The Vibe, Elijah Lewis, Jane Schumacher's our

0: will be some other entertainment, I heard, and some other bars, too. There will be more live music throughout the evening. So if you come later in the night around 7 and you're wanting to go all night, you got that party fever, the drinking bone in you, we'll shove you to some other locations where there's going to be some more fun.
1: Yeah. We are going to shut down 2nd to 3rd Street.
0: We have to open that street by midnight. Yeah. So when it's 9 o'clock, that's a harsh get out.
2: Right, yeah. Move it.
0: We'll
2: Move
0: be polite. But there are other things going on as well if you want to continue the party.
1: We couldn't do it without our great sponsors. So big thank you to all of them with Mimosa Fest, including Five Crowns Golf and Plainview. 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Couldn't do it without our great sponsors.
0: Yeah, shout out to Dusty again for letting us borrow the trailer with his face plastered on it. Like, massive photo of his face. Thank you, Dusty. Thank
1: looking
0: you
1: good,
0: so much.
1: Brother, looking good.
0: Dusty LLC, you're a friend of us.
1: Yeah.
0: US92 loves you.
1: Mimosa Fest 2026, it is tomorrow, 11 to 9, downtown Norfolk. And remember, too, if you're a finalist for Pick Your Pastime contest, you need to be there around 10:30. 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

0: Beck and Billy, US 92. She's gonna go.
1: This is how you end every morning show. Beck is gonna leave. Already making her to-do list, and it's 2 pages long.
0: Yeah.
1: She's got to get out of here.
0: Yeah. She's got to go. She's got to get out of here.
1: She's got to get out of here. Get out.
0: I'm tired of you sticking up the studio with that delicious-smelling coffee. It's so good.
1: In my massive mug.
0: I love that smell. And it's just regular black coffee. Nothing special about it.
1: It doesn't taste how it smells.
0: It smells so
1: I drink it every morning. So I don't even smell it anymore.
0: Oh, man. It smells so good.
1: I smell the dog. Stewart.
0: Stewie's been in with us this week.
1: Dude, I told Billy off air. You know how I always say, I don't want a man in my bed. I want my bed to myself. I love to have my own bed. Don't want to share it with anybody.
0: Right.
1: Stewart's been with me, mm-hmm. my sister's dog. Last night, I get out of the bed for maybe 2 minutes, come back. It's like 1 a.m. He is on my pillow like a human. He's like curled up, his head resting on my pillow in my spot.
0: Why not?
1: And I go, this is a reminder again of why I love my bed with no one in it.
0: Yeah.
1: Here I am with a dog.
0: Yeah.
1: So what do? Push him over. Move. Move. He ended up having to be the little spoon all night. I cuddled the dog in my bed like a little human.
0: Oh. I love that.
1: I do feel very refreshed this morning.
0: Yeah.
1: Feel energized. Got a good night's rest.
0: That's a sign. You need something in your bed, like a pet, not a human. Yeah,
1: but he's like a plushie because he's right? like part poodle.
0: Yeah.
1: So he's got like this nice little poodle hair.
0: Yeah.
1: And he's kind of chunky, so he's like the perfect shape to like hug. So yeah, I think I'll move and adapt to maybe having a dog in my bed eventually. I'm breaking down some boundaries.
0: Maybe.
1: Maybe.
0: It's a big maybe. Because you'll be like, man, I'm sure glad Stewie's gone.
1: Yeah, probably. I'll be like a starfish in my bed. Yes, it's all mine.
0: Coming up after the break, we're going to have some commercial-free country for you. 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

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On the way, we're going to be throwing in Vince Gill. I also see Faith Hill, Mary Chapin Carpenter. We are live in the Farmers Pride Studios. Farmers Pride, in the field, on the farm, in your community.

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Billy from Beck and Billy US 92 coming back on Monday. Another chance to win $1,000. Didn't do it today. No. Haven't done it since I've been here. I need to give away money. Can we do it Monday, 7:40-ish, with Cornhusker Auto, Cornhusker Nissan, $1,000 minute with US 92.

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0: 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I got some sun peeking throughout there amongst the clouds. Temp-wise, we'll get upper 80s, maybe low 90s in some spots. A little breezy out of the southwest right now. Winds will come out of the north this afternoon. Gusts as high as 22 miles per hour. Winds for the this evening will die down out of the north. Mostly clear skies up top will drop to 60. On Saturday, clouds will be in the morning time. Maybe a shower dropping in, too. That's a possibility before noon tomorrow. A few clouds mixed in with sunshine during the afternoon. Again, upper 80s to low 90s on Saturday. Winds will be a little gustier out of the southeast, as high as 25 miles per hour Saturday. Those winds stick around for Saturday night, becoming still gusty, as high as 21 miles per hour times. And then a slight chance of showers and thunderstorms Saturday night. A slim one, 20% chance that would be. Otherwise, clouds up top. On the overnight, winds will start to die down and go into Sunday. We'll drop to 68. Sunday looks to be mostly sunny with a high near 92 and a breezy southeast wind. Currently, we are sitting at 73. 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Don't miss it. It's happening tomorrow and Sunday at the Madison County Fairgrounds. Two buildings, dozens of vendors, and hundreds of guns. $7 to get in, and all the proceeds benefit the Madison Junior Wrestling Program.
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0: Billy from Beck and Billy, US 92, and Mimosa Fest is happening tomorrow, and because of that, we're wondering, what's your favorite summertime drink? And no, it does not have to be alcoholic. Russ S. said lemonade on the US 92 Facebook page. Doug C. said, well, a strong iced tea with a shot each of lemonade, orange juice, a little bit of squeezed strawberries, a squirt of grenadine. He says, best when you can still taste the tea. Thanks for the new drink option there, Doug. It sounds good, yeah. Stephanie W. went with cherry limeade, maybe a little vodka at times. Lori B. says, sweet iced tea or Busch Light. What's your favorite summertime drink? It doesn't have to be alcoholic, by the way. Over on my Snap, Bub said, oh, unsweet tea. You can get in US 92 on Facebook, Snapchat, Billy.Wolf, Instagram, and Facebook at Billy Wolf Program, US 92 Text Club. 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
1: 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They're 1 mile west of Niobrara on Highway 12. You turn left at the Ponca sign. It's right across from the Niobrara State Park there. And then follow the paved road to the grounds. Grand entry times for today and tomorrow at 1 and 7, Sunday at 1 o'clock. Find our community calendar at us92.com and hear more commercial-free country after the break. 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
2: 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And today, we're going to be talking about hernias. 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
3: Yes, indeed. 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
3: My pleasure.
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Billy from Becca and Billy live in the Farmers Pride studios. Farmers Pride in the field, on the farm, in your community. My boy Jelly on the lineup this hour. So are the Red Clay Strays. We got Zach Topp and Blue County 2 for your ear to hear. Right now, it's Sammy Kershaw on US 92.

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7: I'm pleased to be joined today on Faith Health Inside Look by Dr. David Kalaney with General Surgery. And today we're going to talk about the gallbladder, which is a small organ that could cause significant pain and digestive issues. So is there a maintenance regimen that you can get on for a healthy gallbladder?
8: So the studies show that if you maintain a low-fat diet, mm-hmm. or at least limit the amount of fat, that will decrease the chance that your gallbladder will form stones, and it will also decrease the rate, in most cases, of your gallbladder getting burnt out over your lifetime.
7: You know, like so many things, so much of it comes back to a proper diet and taking care of your body on a daily basis.
8: Absolutely. 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What we put in our bodies have big effects on us.
7: 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We appreciate it.
8: Absolutely. Happy to be here.
7: Good. And that's Faith Health Inside Look.
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17: 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For us today, some sunshine, a few light lingering clouds as we get to the upper 80s, low 90s. A little breezy out of the southwest. Those winds will switch, come out of the north this afternoon, still gusting as high as 22 miles per hour at times. For tonight, winds will die down out of the north. We'll have a clear sky up top. We'll drop to 60 overnight. Saturday morning, clouds come in. Chance of showers are out there, mainly before noon. Then some sun with the clouds. Get to upper 80s, low 90s again Saturday. And breezy out of the southeast. Winds will be gusting as high as 25 miles per hour. Saturday night, still a little gusty on those winds out of the southeast, as high as 21 miles per hour. Saturday night, a few clouds up top, maybe even a slight chance of a shower or thunderstorm for your evening Saturday. On the overnight, a few light clouds will drop to 68. Sunday, sunshine, getting near 92. Winds will be a little breezy out of the southeast for Sunday. 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

0: Kelly from Becca and Billy, US 92. We are wondering from you today, what's your favorite summertime drink and does not have to be alcoholic? No, not whatsoever. Jeff C's on my Facebook going tea. Root beer float for Josiah. Terry K says Jack Daniels. Let's head over to my Snap real quick. Bill W is picking regular iced tea, says not that sweet tea, says it's gross. And I love sweet tea personally. That's me, though. What about you? What's your favorite summertime drink? And again, doesn't have to be alcoholic. Hit us up, US 92 on Facebook, Instagram and Facebook at Billy Wolf Program, Snapchat Billy.Wolf, or the US 92 Text Club. 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
1: Bands in the Backyard takes place tonight starting at 7 there in Schuyler. 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
14: Good morning. One group in Norfolk is helping new teachers gain their footing in the community. Northeast Nebraska Growing Together started the new teacher welcome mixer in 2022 thanks to a Norfolk Public Schools initiative to recruit young teachers. It has since expanded to include private schools and local colleges. Organizer Angie Stanger says, when new teachers enter the community, it's important to give them support and make them feel welcome.
15: I just want them to feel supported and know that in a community that we know how important education is. We're so glad that they're taking care of our kids and helping us educate our kids, but we want them to be a part of Norfolk.
14: The event was hosted by the Norfolk Chamber of Commerce, and local businesses provided a variety of items for attendees to take home. A Northeast Nebraska town is moving forward on e-bike and scooter regulations. The Columbus City Council is considering an ordinance to update city code for electric scooters, e-bikes, and other personal transportation devices. The measure passed its first reading unanimously. One proposal would ban riders from using those devices on streets with speed limits over 25 miles per hour. The discussion comes forward after safety concerns throughout the state, including a fatal e-scooter crash involving a child in Bennington last month. City leaders say the ordinance is intended to promote safer operation and clearer rules. 92 Nebraska cases of cyclospora have been linked to a nationwide outbreak under investigation, according to the Nebraska Department of Health and Human Services. State health officials said Nebraska has reported 218 confirmed cases this year, although not all are connected to the multi-state outbreak. Of those cases, 191 were acquired in the United States. The Center for Disease Control and Prevention, the U.S. Food and Drug Administration, and state health officials are investigating a possible link to a recalled iceberg lettuce. On July 17, Taylor Farms New Mexico recalled certain iceberg lettuce products sourced in central Mexico. The CDC advises consumers not to eat the recalled lettuce and to throw it away or return it to the place of purchase. You can find more of today's news online at newschannelnebraska.com. From the NCN Newsroom, I'm Brandon Shanahan.
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5: 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We got sun, a few light clouds, and going for upper 80s, low 90s in spots today. A little breezy out of the southwest now. Those winds will still be breezy this afternoon. Switch come out of the north, gusting as high as 22 miles per hour. For tonight, a clear sky. Winds will die down out of the north. On the overnight, stars up top will drop to 60. And on Saturday, some clouds rolling in the early morning hours, bringing in a slight chance of a shower, mainly before noon. The rest of the day, sunshine with the clouds, and we'll get upper 80s, low 90s out of it there. And southeast breeze on Saturday, gusting as high as 25 miles per hour. Looking at Saturday night, still a little breezy on the southeast winds at times. And chance of showers, thunderstorms comes in for the evening, otherwise cloudy up top. On the overnight, we'll drop to 68. Going to Sunday, sunshine near 92 with winds out of the southeast gusting as high as 20 miles per hour Sunday. Currently 81. 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

Billy from Beck and Billy, US 92, getting ready to head out back tomorrow in person, downtown Norfolk. Come and see me. We're going to be giving away the Pick Your Pastime Prize packages. If you are one of our six finalists, you know who you are. Reminder, you need to be there at 10:30 for check-in. 10:45 will be the big giveaway. We hope a lot of you do come out that were registered up for it that maybe didn't get to be a finalist. We hope you still come out and support these people. Maybe you're coming to Mimosa Fest. Well, come out early and check out the big giveaway with the Pick Your Pastime Prize packages and show support for these folks that will be walking away with some great prizes, thanks to all of our sponsors. And then 11 o'clock, go until 9 tomorrow night. It is Mimosa Fest, downtown Norfolk. We block off 2nd to 3rd Street on Norfolk Avenue. We're going to have live music, food trucks on hand, adult beverages, of course, mimosas, and

0: included in there. It's Mimosa Fest. A portion of the proceeds will benefit Liberty Center Services. If you don't bring money for food or drink, please, would you bring a little bit to donate to Liberty Center Services? 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It's free otherwise to come out, enjoy Mimosa Fest. 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Have a great rest of your fantastic Friday, everybody. 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Avita Zane. Bye-bye.
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6: Good afternoon. One group in Norfolk is helping new teachers gain their footing in the community. Northeast Nebraska Growing Together started the new teacher welcome mixer in 2022 thanks to a Norfolk Public Schools initiative to recruit young teachers. It has since expanded to include private schools and local colleges. Organizer Angie Stanger says, when new teachers enter the community, it's important to give them support and make them feel welcome.
7: I just want them to feel supported and know that in a community that we know how important education is. We know, we're so glad that they're taking care of our kids and helping us educate our kids, but we want them to be a part of Norfolk.
6: The event was hosted by the Norfolk Chamber of Commerce, and local businesses provided a variety of items for attendees to take home. As the summer season begins to wind down, AquaVenture Water Park is transitioning to its end-of-season operating schedule starting on Sunday, as they'll be open from 11 a.m. until 7 p.m., closed Monday through Friday before opening back up through the weekend. You can find the full schedule with this story online at newschannelnebraska.com. A northeast Nebraska town is moving forward on e-bike and scooter regulations. The Columbus City Council is considering an ordinance to update city code for electric scooters, e-bikes, and other personal transportation devices. The measure passed its first reading unanimously. One proposal would ban riders from using those devices on streets with speed limits over 25 miles per hour. The discussion comes forward after safety concerns throughout the state, including a fatal e-scooter crash involving a child in Bennington last month. City leaders say the ordinance is intended to promote safer operation and clearer rules. You can find more of today's news online at newschannelnebraska.com. From the NCN Newsroom, I'm Brandon Shanahan.
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That's Zane Williams, and I'm Mitch Gallant, coming to you from the Farmers Pride US 92 studios. 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

0: Alexander Kay going straight for the heart on US 92 on this International Beer Day. And I bet there's a lot of beer sold at AT&T Stadium in Texas where the Dallas Cowboys play, and one of the stadiums where the World Cup was just held. And did you know that AT&T Stadium on game day uses more energy than the entire country of Liberia? Well, now you do.
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10: 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Mostly sunny skies, 82 degrees with highs today in the upper 80s, and then mostly clear tonight with lows in the lower 60s. Tomorrow, it'll be mostly sunny with a 40% chance of rain. Look for highs in the upper 80s. That's a look at our latest weather forecast on U.S. 92.
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0: the boot fits, wear it, baby. That's Granger Smith, Tracy Byrd, and John Morgan just before that on U.S. 92, inviting you to know your neighbor. Ever wonder who's behind that local business sign? You've shopped there, you've driven past it. Now hear their story. 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Real people, real stories right here. 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Hey, coming up, we're going to hear from Dierks Bentley, going free and easy down the road on U.S. 92.
1: I'm pleased to be joined today on Faith Health Inside Look by Dr. David Kalaney with General Surgery. And today we're going to talk about the gallbladder, which is a small organ that could cause significant pain and digestive issues. So is there a maintenance regimen that you can get on for a healthy gallbladder?
2: So the studies show that if you maintain a low-fat diet, or at least limit the amount of fat, that will decrease the chance that your gallbladder will form stones, and it will also decrease the rate, in most cases, of your gallbladder getting burnt out over your lifetime.
1: You know, like so many things, so much of it comes back to a proper diet and taking care of your body on a daily basis.
2: Absolutely. That's the most important thing, I think, when it comes to your health. What we put in our bodies have big effects on us.
1: Yeah. Well, thank you so much for being here today. We appreciate it.
2: Absolutely. Happy to be here.
1: Good. And that's Faith Health Inside Look.
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0: There's the Casey Donahue Band doing what cowboys do. 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
0: Hey, Norfolk Rods on River Point's Cruise Night is happening tonight from 6 to 9 at Courtesy Ford of Norfolk. 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

Me by you, that's Luke Combs, and I'm Mitch Gallant, coming to you from the Farmers Pride US 92 studios. 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

Johnny McCreary having a bottle rocket battle with Hootie and the Blowfish on this TGI Friday afternoon as we keep it rolling on with Keith Urban, Kiss a Girl on US 92.

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0: There's Jay Cohen wrapping up 30 minutes of commercial-free country on US 92, brought to you by Runza. The Dr. Pepper shake at Runza is creamy, cool perfection, and somehow it tastes like cruising around with the windows down and zero responsibilities. Runza makes it all better. We'll check the weather coming up. 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
0: 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Mostly sunny, 85 degrees at present time, working on a high today in the upper 80s. Tonight, it'll be mostly clear with lows in the lower 60s. And tomorrow, look for mostly sunny skies with a 40% chance of showers. High temperatures should be in the upper 80s, with southeast winds gusting up to 25 miles an hour. That's a look at our latest weather forecast. 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
1: 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Rick Trevino running out of reasons to run just before that on Northeast Nebraska Country, U.S. 92. And for up-to-the-minute storm coverage, the U.S. 92 Equity Bank Severe Weather Center is always here for you. 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

0: 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The tractor is for you, Zach John King. 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
0: 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It's time for a look at the Midday Livestock Report. 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
7: I'm pleased to be joined today on Faith Help Inside Look by Dr. David Kalaney with General Surgery. And today we're going to talk about the gallbladder, which is a small organ that could cause significant pain and digestive issues. So is there a maintenance regimen that you can get on for a healthy gallbladder?
8: So the studies show that if you maintain a low-fat diet, mm-hmm. or at least limit the amount of fat, that will decrease the chance that your gallbladder will form stones, and it will also decrease the rate, in most cases, of your gallbladder getting burnt out over your lifetime.
7: You know, like so many things, so much of it comes back to a proper diet and taking care of your body on a daily basis.
8: 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What we put in our bodies have big effects on us.
7: Yeah. Well, thank you so much for being here today. We appreciate it.
8: Absolutely. Happy to be here.
7: 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And that's Faith Health Inside Look.
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10: 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Mostly sunny, 87 degrees with highs this afternoon in the upper 80s. It'll be mostly clear tonight with temperatures falling into the lower 60s. And tomorrow it'll be mostly sunny with a 40% chance of showers. Look for highs in the upper 80s. That's a look at our latest weather forecast on US 92. 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

0: Farmer Lee, Garth Brooks, and Kane Brown back to back to back on US 92, inviting you to enjoy great atmosphere, great fun, and great music tomorrow in downtown Norfolk at Mimosa Fest, brought to you by Five Crowns Golf. 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
11: Good afternoon. One group in Norfolk is helping new teachers gain their footing in the community. Northeast Nebraska Growing Together started the new teacher welcome mixer in 2022 thanks to a Norfolk Public Schools initiative to recruit young teachers. It has since expanded to include private schools and local colleges. Organizer Angie Stanger says, when new teachers enter the community, it's important to give them support and make them feel welcome.
12: I just want them to feel supported and know that in a community that we know how important education is. We know, we're so glad that they're taking care of our kids and helping us educate our kids, but we want them to be a part of Norfolk.

0: The event was hosted by the Norfolk Chamber of Commerce, and local businesses provided a variety of items for attendees to take home. As the summer season begins to wind down, AquaVenture Water Park is transitioning to its end-of-season operating schedule starting on Sunday, as they'll be open from 11 a.m. until 7 p.m., closed Monday through Friday before opening back up through the weekend. You can find the full schedule with this story online at newschannelnebraska.com. A northeast Nebraska town is moving forward on e-bike and scooter regulations. The Columbus City Council is considering an ordinance to update city code for electric scooters, e-bikes, and other personal transportation devices. The measure passed its first reading unanimously. One proposal would ban riders from using those devices on streets with speed limits over 25 miles per hour. The discussion comes forward after safety concerns throughout the state, including a fatal e-scooter crash involving a child in Bennington last month. City leaders say the ordinance is intended to promote safer operation and clearer rules. You can find more of today's news online at newschannelnebraska.com. From the NCN Newsroom, I'm Brandon Shanahan.
1: The dinosaurs and the asphalt fossil beds never had northeast Nebraska country. U.S. 92. And look how that worked out.

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Kenny Chesney taking us a little closer to quitting time on this TGI Friday, and I'm Mitch Gallant coming to you from the Farmers Pride US 92 studios. 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

I'm Home. That's Shania Twain. George Strait singing about his red hair just before that. And here's Cody Jenks, It Must Be the Whiskey, on a TGI Friday on US 92.

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1: 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Another

0: All my exes would agree that the problem is me. I am the problem. That's Lauren Helena getting a hand from Chase Matthew, wrapping up 30 minutes of commercial-free country on U.S. 92, brought to you by Jerry Sinclair here in Norfolk. 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
9: 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Mostly sunny, 87 degrees with highs today in the upper 80s. Will fall back into the lower 60s tonight. Tomorrow, it'll be mostly sunny with a 40% chance of showers. High temperatures should be in the upper 80s. That's a look at our latest weather forecast on U.S. 92. 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

0: 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And tomorrow it's Mimosa Fest at the River Point District with music all day and night. Hey, stick around. We're going to hear from Dan and Shay. 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

That's Morgan Wallen. I'm Mitch Gallant. Coming to you from the Farmers Pride U.S. 92 studios. 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

0: Suppose Jelly Roll ever had someone tell him to put his hands up? 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
7: I'm pleased to be joined today on Faith Health Inside Look by Dr. David Kalaney with General Surgery. And today we're going to talk about the gallbladder, which is a small organ that could cause significant pain and digestive issues. So is there a maintenance regimen that you can get on for a healthy gallbladder?
8: So the studies show that if you maintain a low-fat diet, mm-hmm. or at least limit the amount of fat, that will yeah. decrease the chance that your gallbladder will form stones, and it will also decrease the rate, in most cases, of your gallbladder getting burnt out over your lifetime.
7: You know, like so many things, so much of it comes back to a proper diet and taking care of your body on a daily basis.
8: 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What we put in our bodies have big effects on us.
7: Yeah. Well, thank you so much for being here today. We appreciate it.
8: Absolutely. Happy
7: right.
8: to be here.
7: 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And that's Faith Health Inside Look.
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10: 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Mostly sunny skies, 88 degrees, which is about as warm as we're going to get today. And then tonight it'll be mostly clear with lows in the lower 60s. Mostly sunny tomorrow with a 40% chance of showers. High temperatures should be in the upper 80s. Then on Sunday it'll be mostly sunny with highs in the lower 90s. That's a look at our latest weather forecast on US 92.
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0: 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Shania Twain and Zach Todd just before that on US 92. 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

0: The Casey Donahue Band, Feeling This Right, Jared Neiman just before that. 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
2: Good afternoon. 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Northeast Nebraska Growing Together started the new teacher welcome mixer in 2022 thanks to a Norfolk Public Schools initiative to recruit young teachers. 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Organizer Angie Stanger says, when new teachers enter the community, it's important to give them support and make them feel welcome.
3: I just want them to feel supported and know that in a community that we know how important education is. We know, we're so glad that they're taking care of our kids and helping us educate our kids, but we want them to be a part of Norfolk.
2: The event was hosted by the Norfolk Chamber of Commerce, and local businesses provided a variety of items for attendees to take home. As the summer season begins to wind down, AquaVenture Water Park is transitioning to its end-of-season operating schedule starting on Sunday, as it will be open from 11 a.m. until 7 p.m., closed Monday through Friday before opening back up through the weekend. You can find the full schedule with this story online at newschannelnebraska.com. A Northeast Nebraska town is moving forward on e-bike and scooter regulations. The Columbus City Council is considering an ordinance to update city code for electric scooters, e-bikes, and other personal transportation devices. The measure passed its first reading unanimously. One proposal would ban riders from using those devices on streets with speed limits over 25 miles per hour. The discussion comes forward after safety concerns throughout the state, including a fatal e-scooter crash involving a child in Bennington last month. City leaders say the ordinance is intended to promote safer operation and clearer rules. You can find more of today's news online at newschannelnebraska.com. From the NCN Newsroom, I'm Braden Shanahan.
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That's Jason Aldean kicking off the U.S. 92 traffic jam brought to you by Divots. Don't tell on me. Here's the wild one. It's Faith Hill on U.S. 92.

0: Well, you know, if you quit chucking chairs off the roof of buildings in Nashville, maybe you wouldn't be the problem. That's Morgan Wallen on the U.S. 92 Traffic Jam, brought to you by Divots, and I'm Mitch Gallant, coming to you from the Farmer's Pride U.S. 92 studios. 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
1: I met a guy on a red eye. He spotted my guitar and said, "What do you do?" I said, "I sing for

hey man, I'll try. Then later on when we finished our songs about scars and cars and broken hearts, I saw him. He was standing there right next to the stage and

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0: There's Grayland James on the U.S. 92 traffic jam brought to you by Divots. And I want to remind you that Divots Downtown Tap and Dine in downtown Norfolk is open today and tomorrow from 11 to 10. Sundays from 10 to 2 for brunch. They're also open Tuesday through Thursday from 4 to 9. And you can stop in if you're hungry and get their certified Angus hand-cut 12-ounce ribeye cooked to your liking, served hot off the grill and paired with a choice of two delicious sides and a dinner roll with butter for a classic steakhouse experience. Get you some of that at Divot's Downtown Tap and Dine.
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0: 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Mostly sunny skies. We're down to 86 degrees, and then tonight it'll be mostly clear with lows in the lower 60s. Mostly sunny skies tomorrow with a 40% chance of showers. Look for highs in the upper 80s. That's a look at our latest weather forecast. Now back to the traffic jam brought to you by Divots.
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0: You probably already know how I know. That's Garth Brooks. Little Big Town and Low Cash just before that on the U.S. 92 traffic jam. 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

0: 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Before that, Cole Swindell chilling it because it's no good warm on the U.S. 92 traffic jam brought to you by Divots.
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0: Norfolk Rods on River Point Cruise Night is coming up tonight from 6 to 9 at Courtesy Ford in Norfolk. 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
3: 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And today we're going to talk about the gallbladder, which is a small organ that could cause significant pain and digestive issues. So is there a maintenance regimen that you can get on for a healthy gallbladder?
4: So the studies show that if you maintain a low-fat diet, mm-hmm. or at least limit the amount of fat, that will decrease the chance that your gallbladder will form stones, and it will also decrease the rate, in most cases, of your gallbladder getting burnt out over your lifetime.
3: You know, like so many things, so much of it comes back to a proper diet and taking care of your body on a daily basis.
4: Absolutely. 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
3: Well, thank you so much for being here today. We appreciate it.
4: Absolutely. Happy to be here.
3: Good. And that's Faith Health Inside Look.
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10: 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Low of 57 tonight for Mimosa Fest Saturday. Sunny, high of 88. And on Sunday, sunny with possible showers and thunderstorms with a high of 92. Right now, 85 downtown Norfolk.
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0: John Party on US 92. So there's a list of the most dangerous animals by state. In Alaska, dogs are number one. And in New York, mosquitoes are number one. On the way, Lady A. Martina McBride, US 92.
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